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0: Hello, it is May 12th, Tuesday. It is National Limerick Day, the one day where terrible poetry suddenly becomes acceptable. A limerick is a goofy five-line poem, somehow ends up with somebody falling off a chair, getting chased with a goat. It never really makes sense. There once was a listener named Dave, whose dashboard was never quite brave. He turned up the radio, sang loud off key, and now traffic reports need a wave. Okay, never mind. See, I told you they don't make sense. It's kind of like karaoke. It's more about how confident you are than how talented you are.
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0: Madison, Jude, and you hanging out together. Yes, I sound a little stuffed up. I'm fighting some kind of bug. I can't believe it. It's May. I shouldn't be sick in May. If you are getting ready to travel on an airplane, you're going to want to avoid germs. They say sitting near the window in an airplane exposes you to fewer germs. I don't know if I believe that. It's kind of like having a smoking section in a restaurant.
1: And now. 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
2: I'm JT Mitchell with Super Talk News, brought to you by Mama Justice. If you get injured in an accident, call Mama Justice for a free consultation at 662-883-6262. One person is dead after a shooting on Highway 49 in Forest County. According to the Mississippi Bureau of Investigation, agents responded to reports of gunfire near the Highway 42 intersection. Upon arriving, they found the

victim had received fatal injuries. They did say an arrest has been made, although no identities are being released at this time. We have more details regarding a shooting in Laurel that injured Lawrence County native and University of Missouri running back Ahmad Hardy. Hardy was shot early Sunday morning following a concert at Kamikaze Biker Club. He did undergo surgery and is now in stable condition. Three 19-year-olds have been arrested.

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Its hand-cranked taste takes you back to simpler times. That's why we put the word home right on the carton.

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0: Harper grew up in Missouri and beat out 126 fellow contestants, including Mississippi's Daniel Stallworth, to advance to the top seven. Stallworth returned to the stage during Monday's finale, performing alongside Tori Kelly. The Moss Point native told us that American Idol was an experience like no other.
1: My experience, for the most part, was very impeccable. I wouldn't have traded this experience for the world. From the inside, I'm telling you, it's been a journey.
0: With Super Talk News, I'm JT Mitchell.
2: Laser 96.1, your forecast from the Security Solutions Weather Center. Tonight, partly cloudy and a low of 59. Sunshine tomorrow, beautiful with a high of 84 for your Wednesday. Then clear and 56 tomorrow night. And sunny again for Thursday with a high of 80.
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0: Nobody else is playing that. We play incredible music. You can count on us. I know things are rough in the economy. Gas prices are really high. In fact, people are stealing gas at an alarming rate. More people are stealing gas from lifted trucks than anything else. I never understood this. Some criminals are so creative. They're so hardworking. Who would go to all that trouble to siphon out gas when you could just go to the fast food restaurant down the way? Maybe it takes 1-2 interviews max. You'd probably move up to management really quick, especially if you're willing to siphon gas out of a car.
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Foreigner and Crowded House also coming up. That means don't move.

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0: Great music. You can count on that. Here's an interesting nugget from a travel study. 11 to 16% of Americans have never left their home state in their entire lives. Is that you? I get the craving every once in a while just to move to a whole new place, start a different life. I don't know. Who wants to go to Costa Rica and open up a jet ski stand?
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2: I'm JT Mitchell with Super Talk News, brought to you by Mama Justice. If you get injured in an accident, call Mama Justice for a free consultation at 662-883-6262. One person is dead after a shooting on Highway 49 in Forest County. According to the Mississippi Bureau of Investigation, agents responded to reports of gunfire near the Highway 42 intersection. Upon arriving, they found the victim had received fatal injuries. They did say an arrest has been made, although no identities are being released at this time. We have more details regarding a shooting in Laurel that injured Lawrence County native and University of Missouri running back Ahmad Hardy. Hardy was shot early Sunday morning following a concert at Kamikaze Biker Club. He did undergo surgery and is now in stable condition. Three 19-year-olds have been arrested.

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Its hand-cranked taste takes you back to simpler times. That's why we put the word home right on the carton.

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0: Harper grew up in Missouri and beat out 126 fellow contestants, including Mississippi's Daniel Stallworth, to advance to the top seven. Stallworth returned to the stage during Monday's finale, performing alongside Tori Kelly. The Moss Point native told us that American Idol was an experience like no other.
1: My experience, for the most part, was very impeccable. I wouldn't have traded this experience for the world. From the inside, I'm telling you, it's been a journey.
0: With Super Talk News, I'm JT Mitchell.
2: Laser 96.1, your forecast from the Security Solutions Weather Center. Tonight, partly cloudy and a low of 59. Sunshine tomorrow, beautiful with a high of 84 for your Wednesday. Then clear and 56 tomorrow night. And sunny again for Thursday with a high of 80.
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0: Was it just me, or were you also obsessed with Jazzercise and Richard Simmons? All of the old exercise videos, I would do them along with my mom. Richard Simmons always fascinated me. The Mystery of Richard Simmons, a Diane Sawyer special, is on ABC. This special investigates the icon's decade-long disappearance, dives into his death. Here's the thing. I saw the trailer. He was a very private person, especially at the end of his life. His brother is opening up his house to Diane Sawyer, showing everyone around. His brother looks like him and sounds like him, but I'm pretty sure his brother's doing it for the money.
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AC/DC in the middle of their 2026 tour right now. Wraps up in September. So if you've never had a chance to see them live, this could be your summer.

0: 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This was held in Florida at a dog park in Coral Gables, Florida. Hosted a pool party with 277 dogs. Wow. An official was actually present there to verify the dog count. How did they get all of those dogs in one pool and to stay in one pool together?
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0: If you are a Martin Short fan, you're going to want to see the new documentary about him. It's called Marty, Life is Short. It's on Netflix now. Never before seen footage, exclusive interviews with him, a list of friends, collaborators. I think I first fell in love with him in Father of the Bride. Do you remember him in that movie? Gosh, he was so good.
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2: I'm JT Mitchell with Super Talk News, brought to you by Mama Justice. If you get injured in an accident, call Mama Justice for a free consultation at 662-883-6262. One person is dead after a shooting on Highway 49 in Forest County. According to the Mississippi Bureau of Investigation, agents responded to reports of gunfire near the Highway 42 intersection. Upon arriving, they found the victim had received fatal injuries. They did say an arrest has been made, although no identities are being released at this time. We have more details regarding a shooting in Laurel that injured Lawrence County native and University of Missouri running back Ahmad Hardy. Hardy was shot early Sunday morning following a concert at Kamikaze Biker Club. He did undergo surgery and is now in stable condition. Three 19-year-olds have been arrested.

Like our original gold-rimmed Bluebell homemade vanilla, the country's gold standard of ice cream flavors since 1969. Its hand-cranked taste takes you back to simpler times. That's why we put the word home right on the carton.

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0: Harper grew up in Missouri and beat out 126 fellow contestants, including Mississippi's Daniel Stallworth, who advanced to the top seven. Stallworth returned to the stage during Monday's finale, performing alongside Tori Kelly. The Moss Point native told us that American Idol was an experience like no other.
1: My experience, for the most part, was very impeccable. I wouldn't have traded this experience for the world. From the inside, I'm telling you, it's been a journey.
0: With Super Talk News, I'm JT Mitchell.

0: Laser 96.1, your forecast from the Security Solutions Weather Center. Tonight, partly cloudy and a low of 59. Sunshine tomorrow, beautiful with a high of 84 for your Wednesday. Then clear and 56 tomorrow night. And sunny again for Thursday with a high of 80.
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0: 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You're hanging out with me, Madison June. You can find me on social media at Madison On Air. And it's a good time for a totally random fact. Did you know that KFC in Hong Kong once marketed edible nail polish that tasted like chicken? They were actually encouraging you to bite your nails. What? 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

From Prince to Simple Minds, I'm playing everything you want to hear. Madison June is my name. You can find me at Madison on Air. The car's coming up, UB40, and your requests.

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They're now helping you use those Spirit Airlines loyalty points. 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You can use them for pizza. 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Your travel plans, they may fall apart, but pizza plans shouldn't. 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So if you are a Spirit loyalty member and you have some points left, join Papa Rewards.

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0: Nobody else is playing that. The Social Security Administration has officially released their list of the most popular baby names. This is last year in 2025. Top boys and girls' names have remained unchanged for another year. Olivia taking the top spot for girls once again, and Liam, the number one spot for boys.
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2: I'm JT Mitchell with Super Talk News, brought to you by Mama Justice. If you get injured in an accident, call Mama Justice for a free consultation at 662-883-6262. One person is dead after a shooting on Highway 49 in Forest County. According to the Mississippi Bureau of Investigation, agents responded to reports of gunfire near the Highway 42 intersection. Upon arriving, they found the victim had received fatal injuries. They did say an arrest has been made, although no identities are being released at this time. We have more details regarding a shooting in Laurel that injured Lawrence County native and University of Missouri running back Ahmad Hardy. Hardy was shot early Sunday morning following a concert at Kamikaze Biker Club. He did undergo surgery and is now in stable condition. Three 19-year-olds have been arrested.

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Its hand-cranked taste takes you back to simpler times. That's why we put the word home right on the carton.

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0: Harper grew up in Missouri and beat out 126 fellow contestants, including Mississippi's Daniel Stallworth, to advance to the top seven. Stallworth returned to the stage during Monday's finale, performing alongside Tori Kelly. The Moss Point native told us that American Idol was an experience like no other.
1: My experience, for the most part, was very impeccable. I wouldn't have traded this experience for the world. From the inside, I'm telling you, it's been a journey.
0: With Super Talk News, I'm JT Mitchell.
2: Laser 96.1, your forecast from the Security Solutions Weather Center. Tonight, partly cloudy and a low of 59. Sunshine tomorrow, beautiful with a high of 84 for your Wednesday. Then clear and 56 tomorrow night. And sunny again for Thursday with a high of 80.
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0: 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Big song for Billy Ocean. 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Mike Scott with you through the nighttime with music on the way from Jesus Jones right here, right now. Remember that song? We'll play that for Misty checking in. And Jay Giles, man, to kick things off.
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0: right here, right now, with great classic hits and more of them on the way. Misty, thank you for checking in for that. 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
2: I'm JT Mitchell with Super Talk News, brought to you by Mama Justice. If you get injured in an accident, call Mama Justice for a free consultation at 662-883-6262. One person is dead after a shooting on Highway 49 in Forest County. According to the Mississippi Bureau of Investigation, agents responded to reports of gunfire near the Highway 42 intersection. Upon arriving, they found the victim had received fatal injuries. They did say an arrest has been made, although no identities are being released at this time. We have more details regarding a shooting in Laurel that injured Lawrence County native and University of Missouri running back Ahmad Hardy. Hardy was shot early Sunday morning following a concert at Kamikaze Biker Club. He did undergo surgery and is now in stable condition. Three 19-year-olds have been arrested.

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That's why we put the word home right on the carton.

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0: Harper grew up in Missouri and beat out 126 fellow contestants, including Mississippi's Daniel Stallworth, to advance to the top seven. Stallworth returned to the stage during Monday's finale, performing alongside Tori Kelly. The Moss Point native told us that American Idol was an experience like no other.
1: My experience, for the most part, was very impeccable. I wouldn't have traded this experience for the world. From the inside, I'm telling you, it's been a journey.
0: With Super Talk News, I'm JT Mitchell.
2: Laser 96.1, your forecast from the Security Solutions Weather Center. Tonight, partly cloudy and a low of 59. Sunshine tomorrow, beautiful with a high of 84 for your Wednesday. Then clear and 56 tomorrow night. And sunny again for Thursday with a high of 80.
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0: holding the line with Joseph Williams and the band from Southern California, the great Toto. What a many hits they had. I remember many other hits. They had Pamela, they had Africa, they had 99, just a string of hits from that great band back in the 80s. Hold the line there. Mike Scott moving forward this hour. We've got Eric Carmen with Hungry Eyes, and we'll take it back with the Stones, too.
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0: From the 1986 Top Gun movie soundtrack. What a string of hits from that soundtrack. And a big song for Kenny Loggins, taking it to the danger zone.
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0: Words of advice and a big song for the Georgia Satellites. Keep your hands to yourself. Gary, thank you. He and the crew got a sign working tonight. They hit me up on our Facebook Instant Messenger. You could do the same thing. Check in with me here in the studio. Got the George Harrison coming up and Sir Elton John with a classic.
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0: I Feel For You, the great Chaka Khan. And we're playing all the great classic hits you know and love in the late 60s through the early 2000s with Mike and the Mechanics coming up.
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0: Hard to Handle, mid-90s, Black Crowes playing that for Robin. Got us out at the hospital tonight. Robin, thanks for checking on in on the Instant Messenger. Got Whitney Houston, Michael Cimello coming up, too.
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0: singing about Venus, Karen Woodward, and Bananarama, Billy Ocean, Dire Straits, and your suggestions on the way next, my friends.
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0: 2 in the Walk of Life, the legendary Dire Straits on the radio station with the greatest hits of all time. 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

0: Dirt Commissar after the fire. Going to play that for Dan and the crew working tonight. Thanks for having us on. Pat Benatar, Huey in the News, and your favorites coming up.
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0: from that great band. Susanna Hoffs and the Bangles got the legendary Prince coming up and the gentleman born Marvin Lee Day. We know better as Meatloaf for the classic from the 90s, too. On the way.
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0: Taking it back to the 90s with that song, the gentleman born Marvin Lee Adday. We unfortunately lost him just a couple of years ago, but his music and memory will live on in great songs like that. We know better as Meatloaf. I'd do anything for love, but I won't do that.
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0: My Prerogative. One of the first big hits for that gentleman, Bobby Brown. Alex, thank you for checking into the studio tonight. Got us out at work. Glad I could get that played for you. Mellencamp, John Travolta, and Olivia Newton-John, and your suggestions in minutes.
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0: Don't know what it is, but there's definitely, definitely something about you. Great song there from Level 42. And more of your favorite classic hits, my friends, from the late 60s, 70s, 80s, 90s, and of course early 2000s on the way. Mike Scott hanging out with you in the nighttime. 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Got Gwen Stefani, No Doubt, kicking things off. OMD in there and Rick Ocasek in the cars. They're on the way.
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0: The son of Berry Gordy Jr., the famous founder of the legendary Motown Records, Rockwell, and a huge hit for him featuring the late, great MJ in the background, Michael Jackson as well with Somebody's Watching Me. It's Mike Scott. Thank you so much for being here. Got Bono and U2 on the way. We'll hear from the Eagles Living Life in the Fast Lane next.
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0: she can play a little bit of harmonica, yeah. It's Hand in My Pocket from Alanis Morissette, just moments away from getting all disco on you here on the morning show. It's TC. So what do you think? Data centers or roundabouts, which is the most unpopular amongst a city council meeting? Data center, roundabout. Yeah, I think it's still data center.
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10: I'm JT Mitchell with Super Talk News, brought to you by Mama Justice. If you get injured in an accident, call Mama Justice for a free consultation at 662-883-6262. One person is dead after a shooting on Highway 49 in Forest County. According to the Mississippi Bureau of Investigation, agents responded to reports of gunfire near the Highway 42 intersection. Upon arriving, they found the victim had received fatal injuries. They did say an arrest has been made, although no identities are being released at this time. We have more details regarding a shooting in Laurel that injured Lawrence County native and University of Missouri running back Ahmad Hardy. Hardy was shot early Sunday morning following a concert at Kamikaze Biker Club. He did undergo surgery and is now in stable condition. Three 19-year-olds have been arrested.

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Its hand-cranked taste takes you back to simpler times. That's why we put the word home right on the carton.

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0: Harper grew up in Missouri and beat out 126 fellow contestants, including Mississippi's Daniel Stallworth, to advance to the top seven. Stallworth returned to the stage during Monday's finale, performing alongside Tori Kelly. The Moss Point native told us that American Idol was an experience like no other.
1: My experience, for the most part, was very impeccable. I wouldn't have traded this experience for the world. From the inside, I'm telling you, it's been a journey.
0: With Super Talk News, I'm JT Mitchell.
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0: watching us live on the Rick Burgess Show Radio Network, our YouTube channel, the TuneIn app, or on the archives, also in our YouTube channel or our podcast channel. Thanks for being here. We talked a good bit in hour one. We did walk Speedy through the trauma of the Richard Simmons documentary last night with Diane Sawyer. So we hit that pretty hard in the first hour. If you missed that, go back and catch it on the archive today. But moving forward, Speedy, you, as I have become more handy, you've become more versed in music. And of course, so I'm going to bring up
1: an expert.
0: But look, I don't know what's wrong, you know. I don't understand the world today. But the we just seem to be getting just, we're just turning into animals.
1: Yeah.
0: Who in the world can't figure out that the trend of throwing things at artists while they're on stage in concert has got to stop?
1: It's ridiculous.
0: How can you be so stupid that you would hit Riley Green in the face with a phone?
1: Right.
0: You're throwing stuff at various artists.
1: Yeah.
0: Can't you figure out, you Nimrod, can you not figure out that I shouldn't throw objects toward a person on the stage who has lights in their eyes and can't see what's coming at them, and that I could potentially injure them? And now it's really an issue. Someone has hit Eric Clapton.
1: What?
2: He's too old to be getting hit.
0: Of course, Speedy know all about Eric Clapton.
1: Oh, yeah.
0: Yeah, of course, he started in the group.
1: Layla?
0: It's not a group. That's a song.
1: Oh, yeah.
2: That's one of the groups he's in.
0: Yeah, he didn't start. Right, yeah. So
1: what was it?
0: Almost considered to be a little bit of a super group at the time.
2: Power Trio.
0: Cocaine? A power trio. No, that's the name of one of his songs.
1: Oh, okay.
0: Yeah, that's not the name of the band.
1: No. You Look Wonderful Tonight. Got it.
0: Not a
2: nailed
0: band.
2: Nailed it.
0: And not a band, but good job cranking out, throwing out some of his songs.
1: Oh, okay.
0: Yeah.
1: That's what you're going to

0: By the way, Adler, you will love this. When Greg and I were in high school. Cream, that is correct.
1: That's it, Cream.
0: I had a way to go speed.
1: Rises to the top.
2: Rises to the top.
0: When we were in high school.
1: Blues Breakers, though.
2: Who was in when they did Layla?
1: Eric Clapton.
2: No. That'd be Derek the Domino.
0: Derek the Domino. But anyway, so Adler, you'll love this. So when Greg and I were in high school, and I had never seen it prior to that. Had you, Greg?
2: Uh-uh.
0: But I've seen that bands will do it now with guitar players and bass players. But when we were in high school, our band was one of the first marching bands I had ever seen that had an electric bass in the band. I mean, he would have the amp at the pep rallies.
2: Oh, he owned the pep rallies.
0: Everything. And he would play boom, boom, boom, boom.
3: Boom, boom, boom, boom, boom,
0: sunshine of my love. And he would play that, and they actually had a version of it. The band would join it. Bam, bam, bam, bam.
1: Oh, that's fantastic.
0: It was so cool.
2: Would run around the gym with the flags with your class.
0: It was really, really cool. But Eric Clapton, hit in the chest by fan throwing an object, cuts the concert short. Now, I want you to imagine you're there and some idiot.
1: Golly.
2: Yeah, it's probably not cheap to be there.
0: The 81-year-old guitarist. Was in Madrid, Spain. He was struck by what appeared to be a vinyl record. A fan captured a video showing Clapton walking along the stage to applause and then was hit by the object in the chest.
2: Where?
0: Right there. And
1: that came from above.
0: Yeah. See.
4: It looks like it's...
2: Crowds giving him tons.
4: And it looks like it's a flat, almost like an LP. Like an album. Yeah, that's what I was thinking.
0: It was.
4: Like an LP or
0: they're
4: something.
0: They're saying a vinyl. Yeah, vinyl record. Yeah. Hit him in the chest.
2: Let me ask you, so they thought he was going to pick it up, sign it, and throw it back?
0: Because that's how stupid people are now.
2: Well, that's just like the phone thing. A lot of times, you know, when they show Riley and other people been hit with phones,
0: they want you to take a selfie.
2: I don't know.
0: Now, I want you to think about this.
2: Not a good idea.
0: If you're in the crowd, how mad you are at this idiot. What we're seeing is Clapton coming out. He had left the stage. He had returned to perform an encore, but after being hit by the record in the chest, he did not go through with encore.
2: They ended it.
0: That's it. I'm out of here.
4: Well, they're going to have to start playing behind a fence like in Roadhouse.
2: Yeah.
4: You know?
2: throwing stuff at chicken wire.
0: Yeah. All right. So, list of people. Billie Eilish has been hit. Nick Jonas has been hit. Kelsey Ballerina has been hit. I don't know who this other person is. Riley Green has been hit. We have to stop this.
1: Wait, who's the other person? What is
0: B-E-B-E. Rexha,
1: BB Rexha, Rick.
0: Who's BB Rexha?
1: Everybody loves her.
0: Golly, I don't know who BB Rexha.
1: She's a little thick.
0: A lot of thick.
1: I'm sorry, I didn't. No. I forgot we were on the air.
0: Yeah,
1: yeah.
4: Did you?
0: Is this what style of music?
1: It's like a country pop, I think.
0: What?
2: Not country.
1: Is she not country at all?
4: You're talking about BB Rexha, right?
0: Yeah, who's BB Rexha?
4: Yeah. In the Name of Love and all that. Country. Say My Name.
0: I do not know her.
1: Oh, you're right. It's just straight up pop.
0: Yeah. Is that a statue in Richard Simmons' house? No, I'm sorry. That's
1: BB Rexha.
0: Okay. No, I don't know who that is.
2: Anyway, she got hit with something.
0: She got hit, too. I don't want people throwing things at BB.
1: No.
2: What'd BB do to him?
0: But the point is, guys,
1: nothing wrong with being thick.
0: No. Trust me. I've made a living at it.
4: She's big in the LGBTQ community, too.
0: Well, thanks for getting that in.
2: Yeah.
4: Well, it is. I mean, she's very well.
2: So you're saying that you're glad she got hit by a
0: phone? No.
1: I'm just saying, Rick, you support hate crimes.
4: Once again, Rick didn't know about an artist, and I was trying to let him know.
0: Right.
4: Okay. That's all.
0: Yeah. Okay. In a shocker, I don't follow the career of BB Rexha.
2: Right. Okay. I thought you did.
0: But I want to throw this out. What makes our society so stupid right now, stupid, stupid, stupid. There was a time, completely wrong, when at least we had throwing objects right. You threw things at people you didn't like.
2: Yeah.
0: These idiots are throwing things at artists they think are going to stop bleeding and then sign what they've thrown on stage
2: or
0: take a picture and throw it back. Mm-hmm. That's how stupid everybody is. That's just dumb.
2: Yeah. Stuff like this, obviously, this person thought they were going to get it signed.
0: And keep in mind.
2: Why else would you go to the trouble to bring it with you, keep up with it?
0: Yeah. And your best idea is I'll hit Eric Clapton with it.
2: I'll
0: throw it onto the stage because he'll dig that. But what I'm talking about, this doesn't even seem like something that requires any super deep intelligence to know.
2: Yeah.
0: You know, most people, if you can walk and chew gum, know I shouldn't throw things that could hurt an artist at an artist that

0: that I like. You really shouldn't throw it at, no matter what.
1: Right.
0: But there was a time, at least people understood throwing something was a bad thing.
2: If you could get
0: now people are throwing it thinking it's a good thing.
2: Yeah. I mean, if they were hitting you with tomatoes,
0: right,
2: stuff like that.
0: Right. By the way, somebody said that BB did have a country number one with Florida Georgia Line.
3: Thank you.
2: Well, that don't make her a country artist.
0: Yes, that's maybe that's all Adler knew because he's a big country artist.
2: So did Nelly. I mean, you think that's a country artist?
3: Yes, no. Nelly is a country artist.
0: But what I'm saying is Adler loves country and Western, and this may be the only way she came into his life, so he didn't know.
3: Yeah. I could not name a single BB Rexha song.
4: Well, you need to learn.
3: I did see her. She was on like some NFL broadcast where she was like the halftime show or something. But I was not. It's not my style. It's not my thing.
4: A little bit of EDM in it too.
0: Hearing about her for the first time in my entire life today.
3: Rick, you've seen her before.
0: No, I haven't. She's
3: very famous. Yep. And it's Kelsey Ballerini, not Ballerina. You said Ballerina.
5: 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The Rick Burgess Show.
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0: In a world that has gone nuts, they are here to, well, to point it out. The Rick Burgess Show.
1: Thank you, thank you, thank you. We are here for another show today, and we're grateful you're here with us. Speedy, Greg, Amber, all in the mix. Coming up today, Wednesday Bible study. Check it noon central, 1 o'clock Eastern on the YouTube channel. I will tell you that I'm getting more and more people that are thanking this show for Relief Factor. Hey, let me tell you something. This has been inflammation. You hear a lot about inflammation. Inflammation, bad, bad. It causes all kinds of things. And the body has a natural inflammatory response, which leads to aches and pains, some of them to the point that it's robbing you of the joy of the Lord God Almighty giving you another day. So I will tell you that thousands in our audience over the years, about two-thirds, go on to order more. So I want you to understand that. So it works for the majority of the people, and it is all natural. It's just four botanicals. I take two packs a day. When you take this, it naturally combats the inflammation battle that's going on in your body. And if that's the culprit, it's going to go to the foundation of it. Now, it's not going to mask it. That's important. That's why we say get 3 weeks of it. You're not going to start, and start taking it. And then all of a sudden by the afternoon, you're like, hey, because the over-the-counter stuff, it masks pain, but it doesn't get rid of the problem. 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All right, so we're finding out more. Not a happy topic, not a happy topic, but we are, let's just be honest, we were interested in why would someone jump over security fences, run onto a runway, and be run over by an airplane? Yeah. I mean, well, they're now...
2: Oof, the footage shows it now.
1: They're now coming out.
3: Are you serious?
2: Yes.
1: They're now coming out and saying that they do believe this was suicide.
2: Yep. Yeah.
1: That the person intended
3: to go in the motor
1: to die by being run over by a plane.
2: Yeah.
1: So that's a sad thing. But
3: how have they determined this?
1: Greg?
2: The initial footage blocked it out, but then the full footage was released.
1: But it turns into
2: an
1: engine fire really fast.
2: Yeah, it's just a firework.
3: So here I go. I'm walking out.
2: Across
3: I'm still committed.
1: Oh, my God. You see how quickly I'm gone?
2: And gone.
1: I'm gone.
4: I don't know that this is necessary, but have you read a little bit on the corner? On the cause of death?
1: Well, I bet I got it.
3: Did it go in the motor?
1: Mm-hmm. Yep.
2: Yes, right into the engine.
3: Mm-hmm. You got it. Well, I got to say this. You got to give them credit on. I mean, that ain't easy to do.
4: No, because it's coming on.
3: You know what I'm saying? Yeah.

0: get yourself right there.
1: It's getting up to speed.
2: That's one angle, Greg.
0: By landing gear, but he actually went for the tread.
3: Yeah, or if it goes over, you're like,
0: That's what I'm saying. I mean, that ain't easy to do.
2: No. Identified now as, I'm not sure how, but identified now as 41-year-old Michael Mott.
3: Fingerprint. They've used a fingerprint.
2: Yeah, okay.
3: That's how they identified
1: him. One finger.
0: Did he leave a note or something?
1: They're looking for that. Mm-hmm. They're looking for that.
2: It says they do not, they said airport officials were not aware that he had entered the restricted area. He scaled an 8-foot perimeter fence topped with barbed wire. He was ultimately pulled into the aircraft's engine, which triggered a fire.
0: Boy, did it.
2: Here's a line in the story of Speedy mentioned that I don't think is necessary. The medical examiner determined the cause of death to be multiple blunt and sharp force injuries.
3: Mm-hmm.
2: Well, yeah.
3: Yeah.
0: That makes a bird strike look like nothing.
3: Yeah.
2: It does, Greg.
0: They also said he was mad that Spirit Airlines had shut down.
2: Great.
1: Okay.
2: That was why.
1: They did say, according to airport representatives, the ground detection sensors, which they have outside the fence, set off alarms near the perimeter of the fence around 11 p.m., I guess. But they didn't see, you know, on live surveillance cameras, any trespassers. Instead, they saw a herd of deer near the fence line.
0: They said, deer.
1: Okay, it's just deer. And, and they said that, I guess, apparently, there's as far as security and figuring out, okay, how did this happen and us not detect him prior to him getting over.
0: I got to give Tex Nation props on this one. He probably was on his third layover.
2: Greg, also, he was going to pick a Spirit Airline runway, but he did fear they might miss him.
1: Can I say he was very athletic? They say it only took him 15 seconds to jump over the fence.
2: Wow.
1: It was topped, as Rick said, with barbed wire and get over the fence, get down, and get to walking. 15 seconds.
2: Said he covered 650 yards, feet, I'm sorry, to land to get to the runway. So 650 feet to get there. So once he got over, but also they're saying they don't know how he got there. They have not found a car.
0: Really?
2: They haven't found a bicycle.
3: Him.
2: They haven't found any type of vehicle nearby. So they don't. Was he dropped off?
0: Well, then how do they know who it is?
2: By the fingerprints. Yeah,
3: they found a finger.
2: Yeah, the fingerprints. One finger survived.
0: I missed that. Sorry. Yeah,
2: that's all right. It was there. You were probably thinking about one-liners.
0: You were 100%.
2: Well, sure. So,
3: goodness gracious.
0: Look right there. He's just walking.
1: How about there's 36 miles of TA compliance fencing around the airport? 36 miles.
2: Wow.
1: So they're trying to figure out, like Rick's saying, how did he get through all that? Yeah, well, obviously he jumped the fence, but
0: the time he did.
3: He's got.
0: It would be different if I jumped the fence and I sat there for an hour and timed it. He'd come on over and went right to it.
3: Mm-hmm. Yeah,
2: he did.
3: He's been arrested over 20 times since 2002, including attempted murder.
2: Mm.
3: He was picked up last month for felony trespassing.
1: Yeah, it was a very disturbed individual, unfortunately. Yeah.
2: No doubt about that.
1: Thank goodness nobody got hurt. I mean, some injuries on the plane, but that was it.
2: Don't miss how many times he was put back in society, too. And I think we can see by this footage, he wasn't quite ready for that.
3: He wasn't.
2: No. Also, 12 passengers on Frontier Flight 4345 were injured. And a lot of them got hurt trying to use the emergency slide during the evacuation. 5 were transported to local hospitals.
0: You think they tried to slam brakes on, everybody went flying everywhere. Well, they're buckled.
2: Yeah.
1: Well, no, he was saying the slide coming down.
2: Yeah.
1: You know the thing.
0: Yeah.
1: It's like a.
0: But that all the injuries came on the slide?
2: Well, Greg, apparently, yes.
0: Okay.
2: But that's wow. And you've seen the people on the inside taking footage of it. And then somebody said, that's one of those things you're like, all right. And I know. I'm not saying I'm that way, but it would have crept into my mind. Now we're delayed
0: for a while.
3: Well, yeah, you're delayed,
2: right? Yeah.
0: Right. For a while,
2: right? Not gonna be on time.
1: 231 people.
2: Mm-hmm.

0: That's a, right.
1: A lot of
2: lives.
1: That's a lot
2: of people
1: there.
2: That are going places. Go,
0: yeah. Right. So that's
1: maybe a wedding.
2: Hey, did y'all get delayed? What happened? Well,
0: yeah, I'm still with some of you on Text Nation. We saw it too. The first time we saw the footage, not this footage, but of the passengers getting off, they got they let them off right there at the engine.
2: I know.
0: And they were looking in the engine.
2: I saw it.
0: And
2: your
0: some
2: kids.
0: Don't let your kids look in that engine. Right. But I guess that's
1: Was that the side of the plane, or was it the engine on the other side?
0: Well, they were getting off looking into the engine, so I'm afraid it might have been the same side.
3: This is the Rick Burgess Show.
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5: I'm Kelly Bennett for SuperTalk Mississippi News. As of April 30th, the national debt has officially exceeded 100% of the gross domestic product, the highest debt to GDP ratio since 1946. Chris Towner is with the Committee for a Responsible Federal Budget.
6: That means that the debt is the entire size of the economy, and we've never been there since after World War II. When we had to borrow for the war, we borrowed quite a bit. We reached about 106% of GDP, and then debt came down very quickly. We're nowhere in that situation anymore. It doesn't seem like we're going to have debt come down very quickly, and we'll exceed that record in just 4 years.
5: The high debt load increases interest payments and puts upward pressure on interest rates, potentially limiting economic growth.

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1: Give yourself a little extra time to get where you're going this morning. It's going to be a foggy start to the day. The fog should clear up around 8 or 9 this morning, depending on where you are. A look at your state forecast from the National Weather Service in Jackson. Northern Mississippi will be sunny today with patchy fog in the morning and highs in the lower to mid-80s. Tonight will be clear with lows in the mid-50s. Central Mississippi will be sunny with patchy fog in the morning and highs in the mid-80s. Tonight will be clear with lows in the upper 50s. Southern Mississippi will be sunny today with patchy fog in the morning and highs in the mid-80s. Tonight will be clear with lows in the lower 60s. 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
2: I'm Dee Riley with a look at your Golden Triangle weather from the Security Solutions Weather Center, and you can expect sunny skies, the high 84, tonight's clear, the low 55. Thursday sunny, the high 80, tomorrow night's mostly clear, the low 55. A look ahead, Friday's mostly sunny, the high 87, the low 64. We're streaming live 24/7 at laser961.com.

0: excellent public schools are the heart of a thriving community, and a high-performing district leads the way in preparing students for the future. 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
3: Thank you for being with us today, America. So, tough story. A lot of you commenting on that. Can't imagine being on that flight. Some of you asking, I mean, if you're the pilot, what is that first announcement?
5: Right.
3: You know, of course, on straight up airlines, we're just straight up.
5: You're just straight up. You tell them what happened.
3: No, well, Greg, we are. I mean, it's straight up airlines.
6: You come on. You ain't going to believe that. Hey, pastors, I'm from the cockpit. A lot of you saw outside there, we got a ball of fire, got an engine out there. It's pretty obvious for all of you. See, we're going to slow her down, and we've come to a full stop. From what we gathered, you're not going to believe this one. At first time, we thought it might have been the largest bird we've ever encountered. But our first initial thing, we think somebody ran out on the runway, and we've soaked them in the engine. So we're going to be paused for a little while. So let's sit tight. We'll start talking about evacuation. If you're getting off the plane, all right, I'm going to emphasize this too. If you can try not to look in the engine, that'd probably beneficial for you, for those of you that would like to sleep again. So stand by. We'll get the door open. We'll try to get you off the plane, and then we'll have somebody waiting for you to try to see if we can get you on another connection.
5: That's the pilot on straight up.
3: Yeah, on straight up airline.
7: That's the right thing to do.
3: Yeah. We just
5: straight up with them.
7: You got to be straight up with them on straight up airline.
5: And look, the pilot to the tower, he was like, hey, I think we just hit somebody.
3: I don't want to believe this.
5: And the only reason they deployed the emergency exit is because they started smelling smoke in the cockpit and inside the plane. So they were like, hey, we need to get out of here.
3: Mm-hmm. So, some people, how do you get hurt on that?
7: I've always wanted to go down the slide on an airplane.
5: I do too.
3: Apparently, it's not as smooth as we thought.
6: It took not just one or two.
7: So it's not fun. It's more like
5: I don't know.
7: Keep going down.
5: That looks pretty fun.
3: Have you seen?
5: Or if it's deployed, it's an emergency. Probably
6: right. Usually not a good situation.
3: Not fun.
6: So yeah. Maybe not.
5: Not at a theme park.
3: Not a theme park, but
7: it's not.
3: See, I know it's just a simple slide, but we've all been on airplanes. I've seen people that a simple slide is going to be an endeavor.
6: Yeah.
5: Well, you're right.
7: They're searching for lawsuits. You know they are. Everybody's looking to sue for something.
6: That's true. Yeah.
5: You'd come down with your shoulder. My shoulder hurts.
3: I broke my tailbone.
7: Yeah.
3: So,
5: nice. Bald eagle.
3: Guys, yeah. do any of us want this? Weird Al Yankovic, the musical.
5: Oh, Greg, you'd go.
6: I'm going to be honest with you. I've never.
3: Here we go.
6: I don't.
7: When I was a kid, loved Weird Al.
6: Yes, but I've never. Right. And look, I appreciate what he's done. He's made a great living and.

0: but it gets on my nerves.
1: Release the Kraken.
0: Don't y'all?
2: Don't give it much attention. I mean, you know, the Amish in Paradise thing was kind of funny.
0: Maybe it was okay. But and, I'm fat, was it fat? You knew
2: yeah,
0: it.
2: Yeah.
3: Well, silly for you?
0: I'm going to make videos. Yeah, it's a lot silly.
3: Okay. All right. So not a fan.
0: Not a fan, no.
3: So your response to the musical, not interested.
0: Let me tell you this. If you ever see that I've gone to a Weird Al concert or anything, my grandkids had something to do with it. That would be it.
3: I would
0: That's
3: say.
0: The only way I
2: what
0: would
2: if he was at Banana Ball?
0: Oh, boy. I might melt.
3: I will say that, believe it or not, I'm not drafting completely with Greg. But I think what Weird Al, being someone who's been in radio as long as I have been in radio, to me, Weird Al were pretty good comedy songs to play on a radio show, period.
0: Yeah.
3: Anything beyond that, I didn't fully understand. I'm in an arena.
0: Oh, I think
3: And people are here to hear my silly songs. I'm
0: out there grooving to it.
3: Right. Yeah, and some of it. I thought was very clever. Some of it I thought was just kind of silly.
0: Yeah, I'll give you that. Yeah,
3: but us talking about silly.
0: The Amish one was probably the best.
3: Now, keep in mind, right now, Weird Al Yankovic is being critiqued by a group of men that listened to a horse fart for a good portion of the show yesterday.
4: We only listened to it like four or five times.
0: Rick, and we're talking about silly.
3: Yeah, we're going to talk about it.
0: It's silly.
3: That's silly.
0: Guys.
3: play that horse again.
0: Rick, I'm going to take a long look at us on that one.
2: He's got a tour out. Weird Al concert tickets.
4: Yeah, he does
2: he's
4: well.
2: He's in Alpharetta, Georgia.
0: It's a big draw.
2: Alpharetta weekend. So he's in Birmingham, Alabama at Coca-Cola Amphitheater on October the 2nd.
0: Let me tell you who probably won't be there.
2: That'd be me for the show.
0: But that would be a good
2: And one. In Auburn, he's going to be there, and there's only 47 tickets left. Here's September 29th.
0: Where is he playing at Auburn?
2: The Performing Arts Center, it looks like.
3: I've actually been in there before. Blake was actually.
0: So that's where Weird Al is going to be.
3: Not a huge room.
0: Okay.
3: But I will say this. I do appreciate the fact that he's never claimed to be anything but stupid.
0: Now, that's true.
3: Even the musical is going to be called Dare to Be Stupid. And and he had in a funny statement, ever since I was a middle-aged man, I've always wanted to be part of the New York theater community. Not since I was a kid, since I was a middle-aged man.
0: Look,
3: to me, that's funny.
4: Yes.
3: He's a funny guy.
2: Would you like to go to lunch with him and hear his story?
0: Yeah.
4: Yes.
0: Now, I believe, correct me if I'm wrong. He got his start with the accordion doing Another One Rides the Bus, right? And then that Dr. Demento or whatever, some guy had a radio show, started playing it.
3: But you wouldn't have cared for his show either.
0: No, I would not have.
3: Right.
0: And he just blew up.
3: Right.
0: I remember the first time I saw him with that accordion doing Another One Rides the Bus. I thought it was funny.
2: Okay.
0: I did. Yeah. I didn't want to go see it, but I thought it was funny.
3: Right. Did he come back, too, and, like, apologize for doing a song about being fat? I hope not.
0: At one time, he did?
3: I don't know.
0: Because
3: you know, there was a time when you could talk about being fat, but now everybody gets, there's shaming of every kind.
0: Body shaming.
3: You shame me. Of course, they're not ashamed. It took other people to shame them. But
2: Right. And then there's some that are that have been shamed on their behalf.
0: Yeah. Oh,
2: you know what I mean? Like, no, I don't have a problem with it. Yeah, yes, you do.
0: You're mad. They're making fun of you. Well, but I mean,
2: it's kind of funny. No, it's not.
0: Right. I just don't know if I can sit and watch a whole concert of Weird Al. Maybe I'm wrong. I may love it. I don't know.
3: I could not, but I respect his success. He did do some things I thought were clever, and I love that he doesn't take himself serious.
0: Now, I've seen interviews. He's a pretty good interview.
3: But do I want to sit around and listen to Weird Al music beyond Amish Paradise? I actually like Amish Paradise better than any of them.
0: Yeah, that was pretty
3: good. To me, I'm fat. Amish didn't Paradise. Quite a little silly for me, and the fat get up and all that. Yeah. You know,
4: and he spoofed the Michael Jackson video so good,
3: which is hilarious.
0: Yeah, no, see that right there is funny.
3: Yeah.
0: Okay, I'm rethinking this thing. I'm not going to see it.
3: Weird Al was funny, but I mean, am I going to the musical or going to
0: nothing's
3: his concert?
0: Going to make me do that. But
3: he is funny.
0: I appreciate these fat gang members with their
4: and gang members are handing him sandwiches.
3: It's so funny.
0: You ain't fat. You ain't fat.
3: Yes, I am.
0: It's okay. That's funny. That's a funny video.
3: It is.
0: You see that change
5: doing
0: right there?
5: Michael Jackson dance while he's fat.
0: yeah.

0: that. Okay. Greg, you're laughing.
1: I'll take it back.
2: He's funny.
0: Yes. All right. Also, why did Michael Jackson grab his crotch area all the time?
2: He blamed it on the music. Remember that?
0: Goodness.
2: I have a story today that may help you.
1: So stand by.
2: Stand by.
0: Yeah.
2: But anyway, think about the Weird Al Dare to Be Stupid musical is actually being produced by Tony Award-winning company called Seaview. So these people have won awards in theater, and they're taking on the Weird Al musical.
3: All right, for this? Yeah. I hate to say it. This means that he's got a pretty good following.
2: Oh,
3: if they're
2: going to
3: invest that kind of stuff into it.
2: Yeah, of course. I forgot about in this video.
3: Okay, you're back on. So now you
2: on the original video, Michael shows them guys on roller skates, and they're really good. On this one, it's a big fat guy standing there, and he's barely rolling.
1: So you have... And that's back when you could
2: talk. That's funny.
1: That's back, you know, when.
2: I'm sorry. Now, I'm not going to have this moment with George Strait where I take it all back. But I'm sorry, Weird Al. I'm not going to come see you live, but I take it back.
0: You're funny.
2: You're funny guy.
1: Where are you on I Lost on Jeopardy?
2: I Lost on Jeopardy. Yeah, well, one thing it makes me have to, even though it's a spoof, I have to hear the one, maybe the worst song ever made. I thought that was horrible.
1: What
2: Our love's in Jeopardy. Yeah. You hated that?
1: I hated that.
2: You
1: song.
2: Hated
1: really?
2: That song? Only thing worse was Abracadabra.
1: Now, Abracadabra is the worst song.
0: Abracadabra is a terrible song.
2: No, please. Here we go. I wish they would show the guy on the roller skate.
4: He's in that fat suit, so he's having to dance so hard.
2: Oh, yeah.
4: Gosh, it's good. But yeah, I wanted to be Weird Al, and then later I wanted to be Steve Irwin after that.
2: Oh,
4: yeah,
2: so. What if you were both?
4: The Weird Alligator Hunter.
1: We'll be back. More of the Rick Burgess Show coming your way right after this.
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1: Imagine visiting destinations in Turkey that are cornerstones of the Christian faith. 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
1: I'm D. Riley with a look at your Golden Triangle weather from the Security Solutions Weather Center, and you can expect sunny skies, the high 84, tonight's clear, the low 55. Thursday, sunny, the high 80, tomorrow night's mostly clear, the low 55. A look ahead, Friday's mostly sunny, the high 87, the low 64. We're streaming live 24/7 at laser961.com.

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1: Thanks for being with us today. Oh, man, we're having a blast. I'm so glad you're here. An opportunity to chat with us via phone coming up shortly. Right now you can text us, of course. 888, the number 6, Big Vox. 888-624-4869. You can chat. Andrew's got that for you there on our YouTube channel, Tube City. You can always email us. Find our email address if you'd like to be maybe on a Hey Bird segment, got a question or something like that. You can do that by going to rickburgessshow.com. Just look at the team there. All of our emails are there, all of our X accounts and all of our Instagram. You can find all that there as well. So many ways to contact us, and you can follow us on social media too. So all that's available. Did you have something?
2: No, I was just going to tell you that our president just landed in Beijing for his China trip. Mm-hmm. To talk to China,
1: Jingling
2: and G and all that. And mm-hmm. I understand our old buddy Sean Hannity is with him.
1: Is he really?
2: He's going to be doing his show, I think, live from there.
3: Wow!
1: And, live from China. Come on!
2: And others made the trip.
1: Couple
3: but
1: of
3: anyway, Elon Musk is on the
2: Elon plane. Is there, and
1: oh, did I say
2: was it Tim that's on there? Tim Cook,
3: Nvidia or Nvidia, however you say it, that Jensen Huang or whatever the guy's name is, I forget his name. He's a huge tech CEO of Nvidia, the chip manufacturer. He's on the trip too.
2: Yeah, but it's a little disturbing sometimes because you see all these Chinese kids and the youth that are out there, and you're just wondering, you know. I'm sure they're all but made to stand there and wave and be happy and smile and don't you not. But he's coming down the tarmac now, about to be welcomed.
1: Well, I'll tell you what, a lot of them are grateful for, that they're little boys. Because during one-child nation, that was important.
3: Right.
1: Yeah. But they stopped doing that. So they stopped doing that because they realized it was an idiotic idea.
3: And disastrous.
1: It was. But also, one of the parts in this little summit they're having got some Taiwan tensions here we got to talk about too.
3: Mm-hmm. Oh, absolutely. Mm-hmm. Yes. Mm-hmm. Speaking of chips.
1: Yep. So,
2: he said trade is a big deal in this trip.
1: Yeah.
2: Trade.
1: Yeah. So there'll be trade talk. There'll be Taiwan talk.
2: Mm.
1: Also, on the other front, it's starting to look like, because we didn't do it yesterday, but since we're in a semi political update here, we'll give you this. Yesterday, you know, Trump. Y'all saw this if you're following the news cycle, that Iran is just, his quote was, is being stupid with the things. They keep trying to get a peace deal, and Iran keeps changing it and then saying they agree to something, then not agreeing to it. And then, well, we agreed to that, but now we want that to be shorter.

0: not longer. Mm-hmm. And he's like, I don't know what's wrong with these people, why this is so difficult. They are in no position of power. And now there's an update today that there's some rumblings that looks like our military is kind of moving into position for another campaign if they don't come around.
1: Mm-hmm.
0: So we'll
1: yeah, yeah. I think he said they need to come around, or we're going to finish the job.
0: I know, but it looks like the report today is that watching our military right now, which I kind of wish sometimes unless they're being used, sometimes our media can be used without knowing they're being used to send the message to Iran.
1: Mm-hmm.
0: Let's let them see us moving. Y'all can report. You know, let's let the media report that. Let's throw that out there. Let them see that we're moving into position, that we're serious. And maybe that'll encourage them to go ahead and agree to something that we can kind of stop all this.
1: Right.
2: So, here's Trump actually commenting about just the war. This is his most recent, before he left for China, he was taking questions.
1: And this is where the Nat sound behind you is going to be awful.
2: Is it really?
1: Yeah, but or it was yesterday when I heard it.
2: On my phone, okay.
3: We had a choice. Let these lunatics have a nuclear weapon. If you want to do that, then you're a stupid person, and you happen to be. I mean, I know you very well.
0: Oh, that's so good.
3: Anybody that wants them to have a nuclear weapon is a stupid person.
0: And I know you.
1: And I know you are.
0: And I know you're one of them because I happen to know you. So,
1: that's your president, guys.
0: There he is. There he is.
1: And that hair is real.
0: There he is. Speaking of politics.
1: Y'all.
0: Billy Bob Thornton, a breath of fresh air.
1: Yeah.
0: Billy Bob. He was on the, I don't know about the Howie Mandel Does Stuff podcast.
4: Who doesn't have a podcast?
0: Greg, if you don't have a podcast, honestly, if you don't have a podcast, you are so out of touch.
4: I mean, no matter what you are.
0: You are so out of touch.
4: What you do.
0: But during an appearance on the Howie Mandel Does Stuff podcast, he explained, Billy Bob Thornton, he's 70 now. He explained why he's never been one to use his Hollywood platform to force political or personal beliefs on others. He says, I don't know anything about politics. I have no idea. And the stuff I do believe, I don't want to force down in somebody else's throat because I'm not an expert.
1: Mm.
0: I may
4: That's
0: have.
4: That's refreshing.
0: Well, yeah. He says, I may have principles and I may have things that I believe in, but that doesn't mean that I know enough even about my own conclusions to convince you should share those conclusions.
4: Yeah, that's a good point.
0: You know, because sometimes I've had people say, well, here's the reason why I believe this, this, and this, and then they support it with some things I can't really ignore, and I'll go, well, you know what? I see where you base that on, and maybe I need to consider that. But what he's saying is I'm not even able to do that.
1: Yeah.
0: I mean, I do have things that I've come to my own conclusion about, but I'm not even sure that I could – convince you that was still right. You know,
1: right.
0: I still got to know what I'm talking about. So anyway, he's been saying that before. He's saying and he also, now he's got some things, you know, now he's 70, so maybe he's changed a lot, on some other things in his life that are not so great. But he did say, which I do like too, that, he's also a person that says, I don't understand celebrities that treat people badly, who without them, you would not even have the life you have.
1: Mm-hmm.
0: He says, you know, when he can, he always takes time to stop, thank people. They have something to sign it. He said, I'm approachable when I'm out because his mindset is these are the people that are coming over to me right now. And you know, they got to act right. And as long as they're just being nice people and they don't mean me any harm, if they're just coming over to say, I like what you do, and I'm upset about that.
1: Yeah.
0: He said, I think we owe them because without them, we don't have all the life we have.
4: He's one of those. And some of the roles are kind of rough, but if he's in a movie, I'll give it a look.
0: Right.
4: You know,
0: Like I want to watch Landman if it just wasn't so foul and I didn't have to deal with these women that are in there that seem to be. You know, I know, because I've said this, I don't apologize for this, that men and women are equal, but they're beautifully distinct. And I will just tell you this thing now where women are trying to show that they can be as crude and as, low as men can be with bathroom humor and foul mouth and nastiness. That is so, that's not appealing on anybody.

0: super unappealing on a woman. I mean, it just comes across so grotesque and hard to watch. And it's once again, these people creating these movies and shows, they're presenting something that really isn't even reality. Have you ever noticed that? Like a lot of these shows, even when you're around people that may not share convictions, might even use a little language every now and then, no one really uses it the way some of these shows portray, where it almost comes across as...
1: like as, a silly kid that just learned how to cuss.
0: Exactly, yeah. And so much of it is so not necessary when you can have such better dialogue. Top of the hour.
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3: I'm D. Riley with a look at your Golden Triangle weather from the Security Solutions Weather Center, and you can expect sunny skies, the high 84, tonight's clear, the low 55. Thursday, sunny, the high 80, tomorrow night's mostly clear, the low 55. A look ahead, Friday's mostly sunny, the high 87, the low 64. We're streaming live 24/7 at laser961.com.
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5: Month of May.
2: We got a ton of birthdays in our family, and one of them is special today.
5: Yeah, Taylor.
2: Taylor.
5: Y'all remember when y'all called him at school, we bring it up every time. He's 35 today.
2: Wow.
6: What up, Coach?
5: Can you believe that?
6: Yeah,
5: he's
6: Coach.
5: 35 years
2: old.
5: And remember, reminded me that Mr. Lucky, when he was little, he would come out and sing a song every now and then.
2: Yes, yeah,
5: remember
2: would.
5: That?
2: Yep. Yes,
5: he and he would. Was into it. Now he would be embarrassed.
2: Really into
5: you
2: it.
5: You remember he'd get the crowd pumped up?
2: Yeah.
5: The one is young. Huh? He was really
2: the
5: was.
2: One I yeah. remember, it was one of the last times that it was one of the Fat Fest. And he grabbed that microphone and we were in Birmingham at the amphitheater. And what was hilarious is that we gave him
5: there
2: a mic and
5: his family.
2: And his first line he threw out as a tiny little fella on the stage is, "What's up, Birmingham?"
5: Yeah.
2: I mean,
5: I forgot about that.
2: He worked him into a frenzy.

0: and happy birthdays. My wife, get this, she keeps up. Not only is it your birthday, she knows what time you were born, so she will not wish you a happy birthday until that time passes.
1: Are you serious?
0: So she will not tell him happy birthday until 6:59 this evening.
2: Okay. Whoa, wait a minute. He was born in the evening.
0: Yeah.
2: Uh-huh. So, of course, we don't remember.
0: Yeah.
2: Of course not.
0: But that's her thing with everybody. She won't wish you happy birthday until that time. And then on 6:59, she'll call you.
1: Okay. Like,
0: she'll call him and wish him happy birthday. Which is
1: how about that?
0: I mean, that's the detail.
1: I guess it'd be official.
0: Well, she said it ain't been 35 right. years till 6:59.
2: Right.
0: Right?
2: So,
0: right.
2: So I don't know what. I didn't know that about Lisa, by the way.
0: Yeah.
2: I'd like Sarah to check in with our mother and find out when we were actually, what time we were born, so she can wish us on our birthdays at the right time.
0: I know.
1: I think I was almost born on the 5th because Dad said it was like 2 a.m. or something like that, just after midnight into the 6th of December.
0: I think I was born in the morning on a Sunday, Mom said.
2: You born on a Sunday?
0: I really believe that.
2: I didn't see that coming. What did Tom Petty write Rebels about you?
0: He did.
3: I was born during the day, but I wasn't born yesterday.
2: All right. Yeah. 35 years old.
0: Yeah.
4: Coach Burgess.
0: Yeah, starting this year, a new job at Pinson Valley, defensive coordinator. We're looking forward to the football season starting.
1: Congratulations, Coach.
0: Oh, yeah. So
1: we got a little drive now. Is he listening?
0: Yeah, he does. He's probably listening right now.
1: Hey, buddy.
2: How about defensive coordinator? That's big.
0: Yeah.
1: Mm-hmm.
0: I'm looking forward. I love the high school football season. I go to all the games, crank it up.
2: Hey, yeah.
0: I'm excited about the Pinson Valley Indians.
2: Yeah. Nephew, if you need to talk some schemes involving defensive line, just reach out.
1: Oh, boy.
0: There he goes
2: Uncle 75 is ready.
0: Okay.
1: Uncle 75?
2: Yeah. I ain't helping anyway. I play a little ball. So,
0: Rick, I'll let him know if you're standing by.
2: Let's talk alignment.
0: Okay.
1: It is insane, though, to see these grown adults, family, successful, and you just remember them, and you sound old when you do it. But now I get it. When I would run into people that I didn't see, oh, you look so. Look at you. I hadn't seen you. But watching them grow old and know, like as a child, I carried him around, and we were buddies, man. And then we were just hunting down at the farm, and I'm sitting there looking at him. He's a grown man, dad, and husband, and coach, and successful. I'm like, wow, this is really weird.
0: The whole group of all of our kids together. You know, when they were little and doing it. Now they're all out working, having families.
1: Yes.
0: I remember what that means, guys. We're very old.
1: That does mean we're aging too.
2: I remember talking to Taylor when he was just a boy, and I would say, well, so tell me about Uncle Speedy. He taught me how to get other people to buy me lunch.
1: Right.
0: And it worked well.
1: He taught me how to be an eyeball smiley.
0: Because remember, somebody sent us a picture where I can't remember, but anyway, you're holding him.
1: Yeah.
0: Yeah. Yeah.
1: Couldn't do that now.
0: No, probably not.
2: Yeah, said, and
0: that'd be awkward.
2: And I know.
1: What if you came out? And you told him?
2: Hey, we're redoing that picture out. Tell one thing, Taylor. If I see you today, I'm picking you up. I'm holding you. And I know.
0: Happy birthday.
2: I know he absolutely hates us talking about him when he was a little boy.
0: Oh, when y'all put him on the radio and
2: Just everything. I mean, because there's many things. You know, the time I guess when Chandler was born, when he wasn't going to take a bath. He wasn't going to wash his hair.
0: Were there.
2: Yeah.
0: Y'all were getting him ready to come to the hospital. Well, we were over there.
2: I was called in as reinforcements from my mama because she wanted to stay in the grandmother mode.
1: Uh-huh.
2: She said, I have to get them dressed. You know, I got to get him dressed to go see his new baby sister. And he's refusing to take a bath and wash his hair. And she goes, I don't want to be the person that's the bad person. And so I went in there, and he was like, "I'm not going to get my hair washed." I said, "Yeah, we're going to wash your hair.
0: Water in his head.
2: Yeah, we're going to wash your hair." No, I'm not going to wash my hair. And so I can still remember it. They in the bathtub from all the grandkids. There were these pots and pans that had faces on them.
0: Yeah.
2: And they were plastic, and the little girls would play with them like they were in the kitchen, but they had a face, like on a pot. And I got that.
1: Okay.
2: And I filled one of them up with water. Like that, and he was like, well, "No, I'm not washing." And I just look, and it hit him, and he looked at me like, "I cannot believe what you just done." And he looks at that, and he goes, "He just dumped it on my head." I said, "That's right, we're gonna wash." And I started washing his hair, but I still remember we didn't win the battle on what he wore.
0: And I'm a grandparent now, so I get it. You're gonna let them do what they want.
1: Yeah,
0: but he shows up at the hospital. It's in June, late June, so it's hot outside. He's got a denim jacket on. Buttoned all the way up in his Atlanta Brave hat. And Lisa just giving birth, and the minute he walked in, she went, "Oh."

0: Oh no!
1: What does he have on?
0: What is he doing? She just had the, her other baby, Chandler, yeah. And the minute she saw it, she couldn't believe. She, oh no! Why is he wearing that?
2: What are we doing?
0: But Dada, he put water on my head. And mother goes. I was like, well, so he's got his denim jacket on. She goes, well, that's what he wanted to wear.
3: Right.
0: Yeah. But now I get it now.
2: Yeah. Yeah.
0: Well, I was there when we got to that point. Nana said, I think we've won as many battles as we're going to win.
3: Well, at least his hair's fixed. Now he's put a hat on it. But yeah. You know, but. But it was that's good. 35 years.
0: Yep. 35.
3: Man. But
0: now he's a father.
3: By the way, man. You know, at what age do you stop telling them how they've grown?
0: I know, man, you've grown. You got a beard.
3: Yeah, right.
2: Yeah, I don't bring it up anymore.
0: Yeah, I just say your beard's longer.
2: I just, when we're talking, I just reflect back, and when I see old pictures, I'm like, golly.
0: Yeah.
2: Time flies.
3: It does. So and he is he's done a great job. Proud of the man he is, and he's great daddy, great coach, great husband.
0: We're going to celebrate Mary, and her birthday was this past weekend. That's Taylor's daughter. We're going to celebrate it this week.
3: That's another birthday.
0: She's turning 5.
3: That's another birthday.
2: Line all the birthdays.
0: Oh, the May, the Burgesses have got May coming.
3: My goodness. So we'll be back. We'll come back and continue. Happy birthday, Taylor Burgess, today. Oh, Pinson Valley fans, send in stuff. We'll be right back.
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0: 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The Rick Burgess Show.
1: That's why we're here. That's why we're here. Thank you for being with us today. And so much more to cover. I know, look, you think Burge don't know the struggle? You think I don't know the struggle about where you wait? Yeah, I know. Look, I had, train in yesterday, doing a little better. Sean talking to me, and old trainer Sean, and we were having a discussion. I said, hey, look, you know, this is working for me, this it, and hey, weight went up. Hey, now, would this and would that work for you? Would it be careful on that? Now, watch out. And so one of the things that you want to be a little bit leery of is looking for any of this quick fix stuff. Will it work for a short period of time as far as you seeing a better number on the scale? They all will. But are they sustainable? I mean, you're probably like me. You have stood on that scale and you have looked down after doing some fad diet or some quick fix, and you feel pretty good about that number. Can I ask you a hard question? How's that number look right now? Has it gone back up? Yeah. I've been there. I know. So you gotta look for something that is sustainable. And usually a lot of it's common sense, because where we make the mistake so many times is we get real disciplined and we do a regimen and we think, but I'm only going to do it for a period of time. But if we end the regimen and then go right back to what we did before, I don't know why it always surprised me that I put weight back on. Well, yeah, because that was the lifestyle that it put the weight on to begin with.
2: Yeah.
1: So make those adjustments, but then you need a little help. But let's do that naturally on cravings and appetite. That can be detrimental if you can't control those. 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So that's a win-win. And this is all being done naturally. Okay. And here comes summer. You know, do I have to tell everybody about summer when we all start wearing less?
3: Oh, you talking about a shorty shorts?
1: Shorty shorts.
2: Mm-hmm.
1: Hey, I'm at
3: Beach
1: the pool.
3: Rick,
1: I'm at
3: the Rick will wear a tank top.
1: Got my tank out.
3: So.
1: Yeah.
4: I haven't worn a tank top in years.
1: Yeah. Well, you're missing out.
3: I know.
1: You're missing out. Pools, beaches, lakes, all that's there.
2: Yeah.
1: Just general clothing because of the heat outside.
2: Yeah.
1: So why don't you go now and get the help that you need and something you can do for the rest of your life. TakeLean.com with the code BIGVOX. 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Speaking of that, you wouldn't believe what happened. So, look, the empty nest years, I love them. I love every part of life. By the way, Mom just texted me. Did you see that text, Greg? Mm-hmm. Oh, I'm sorry. That may just be to me.
4: Oh, wait a minute.
1: I'm sorry. Sorry, personal.

0: personal Jared, text.
1: Primary.
0: She's run the numbers. She says in the month of May, she has 5 grandchildren and 1 great-grandchild's birthday.
2: Wow.
0: All in the 6 people in our family with a birthday in May.
1: Really?
0: Yeah. So
2: a lot of May birthdays.
0: So anyway, we, you know, but it's just you and your wife now at the house more than anything else. Mm-hmm. Okay. And that means you kind of, there's some freedoms you didn't have when kids were there. So we had been, I had been, Sherry wasn't with me on this one. I had been doing a little workout. You know, I did a little better, and it was on Friday.
1: Got you in a tank top every time.
0: It was on Friday, and then I thought I would follow the workout with 20 minutes in the sauna, okay, at about 130 degrees, okay? So I get in the sauna, you know, a little recovery.
2: Sauna thing.
0: And get out of the sauna. So where are you going now? You're going straight to the shower,
1: mm-hmm.
0: okay? And we have a shower. Sweat. We have a shower downstairs, and a lot of times that's where we have a little workout room, and it's a tiny little room, but it's got what we got a rower in it, and it's got a Peloton in it, and it's got sauna in it.
1: I'm bragging. That's just,
0: you know, but I mean, it's a small room. For some reason, still my Brett Favre autographed jersey. But,
2: made the cut.
0: So we, and also the Matthews offensive lineman for the Titans.
1: Yeah.
0: I have a big frame thing that the Titans did of him too.
1: Yeah.
0: Bruce Matthews,
1: yes,
0: right?
1: Yeah.
0: So anyway, and all the Little League pictures of all the kids when they played Little League, we have them down in that room and all that. I'm coming out of there. Now, you know, as I told you, I sauna in the nude. So
2: good night.
0: Man. So I come out of there.
3: Don't picture it.
0: And I go.
2: I'm naked and sweaty.
0: I go into the shower.
1: Okay.
0: And but keep in mind, all clothing is sweaty. I have no clothing that is now to put on because I'm downstairs.
2: So you didn't think ahead.
0: I'm not around my clothing.
2: I'm by myself
0: in my house with my wife. I'm not worried about it.
2: Going?
1: Right.
0: So I'm downstairs.
1: Oh.
0: And so I come out of the shower, and I say, "Well, I'll try to be somewhat modest, and I will wrap a towel."
1: Well, that's kind of you.
0: But you know, I'm not as fat as I was at my fattest, but I'm certainly not lean. So a towel still doesn't quite hang on there as good
2: need
0: as it does
2: a lean
0: person. Your lean people, they can make a towel work, walk around in and do things.
1: Showing a lot of thigh.
0: Yeah, heavy people, our towel's on for a minute.
2: Well, that part where you...
0: That love handle.
2: They get you knot right here.
0: Love handles and towels, they don't go together. So
1: gotta go low.
0: So I've got another little towel that I stood on. I've wrapped all my workout clothes in that. And I'm headed up the steps to go to the laundry room and then put my clothes on.
1: That's a long
0: And
1: walk.
0: I hear somebody coming
2: here he comes
0: down.
2: Up the stairs.
0: I hear somebody coming down the steps. And, of course, I think it's Sherry. I think it's Sherry.
2: No.
0: Yeah, because she's the only person in our house. There's nobody else there. Okay? And I'd like to publicly apologize to the man from Aqua Systems. Hey, I'm sorry about that. I didn't know you were in our house.
2: How you doing?
0: We have a system from Aqua Systems of Alabama. Great people, water filtration, all that kind of thing. Apparently, they have to come check the salt, which is downstairs. I didn't know you were coming. I had no idea. And you know how sometimes the situation is so awkward, you just have to own it. So he's coming down the steps. I'm coming up. I round the corner because we have steps, corner. Steps again, so he's coming down one group of steps. I'm coming here, and there's an intersection.
1: Yeah, yeah.
0: Okay,
1: the landing.
0: So I come around there. Towel is now almost coming completely off.
2: Break.
0: And I go to turn like that, and it's just me and him. And I said,
2: "Boy,
0: this was my quote." I said, "How we doing?" And he said, "I'm checking the salt." I said, "I bet this is a visual you'll have for a while." And he said, "Yep, just trying to do my job." I said, "Well, good to see you, buddy." And we awkwardly got by each other, and I walk in, and Sherry said, "I said, what is this?" She goes, "I didn't know you were coming up out of there naked." And I said, "You just sit this guy down the steps." She goes, "Well, I didn't know what you were doing, where you were. I thought you were still working out." I said, "No, he saw me half naked."
2: Wow.
1: Now, keep in mind, you almost went up without the towel.
0: Yeah, because the towel was coming off as I was turning. Let me tell you one thing. He saw one full thigh.

0: You know what I mean? And
1: start one, of a butt cheek.
0: He saw just the start of a butt cheek and a little bit of hip. How we doing?
2: Hello, sir.
0: Good to see
3: this
0: you.
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5: I'm Kelly Bennett for SuperTalk Mississippi News. Now that the Supreme Court has ruled that race can't be a predominant factor in drawing voting districts, a federal judge has canceled an order requiring state lawmakers to redraw the state Supreme Court voting map. Whitney Lipscomb, general counsel for the Republican Attorneys General Association, agrees with that decision.
6: We're looking at, from the lens of today, I think she has to vacate everything. I think we go back. I mean, the legislature, obviously, you know, they could, if they're in session, they could redraw them. But we can go back to the lines that were in place from 1987.
5: 8 states have implemented new maps since the Calais decision. Others, including Alabama, Georgia, and Louisiana, have faced ongoing intense litigation regarding their maps.
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5: Since the Supreme Court ruled that Louisiana's addition of a second majority black congressional district was an unconstitutional racial gerrymander, several red states have moved to redraw their congressional maps. Ricky Cole is the former chairman of the Mississippi Democratic Party.
9: I think we all need to acknowledge that as much as some of us would rather not, this situation not be about race, for many hundreds of thousands of our fellow Mississippians, it is about race. And they feel as though this has been a kick in their stomach.
5: Mississippi no longer has to redraw its state Supreme Court districts after a federal judge's order was vacated on Monday. But the ruling has also opened the door for lawmakers to redraw congressional maps should they choose to do so.
10: 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Thursday sunny, the high 80, tomorrow night's mostly clear, the low 55. A look ahead, Friday's mostly sunny, the high 87, the low 64. We're streaming live 24/7 at laser961.com.
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0: So, you know, locally in Alabama, I actually do commercials for Aqua Systems of Alabama.
1: You got you one now.
0: Got a different commercial to cut now, don't I?
2: Yeah, I can see that canceling.
0: Yeah, that's...
1: I mean, there you are standing in your towel. Bless his heart. Did you talk to him again before he left? Fully dressed?
0: I disappeared. I didn't think he wanted to see me again.
2: Let me ask you this.
1: I might have ran down the street and just kept going.
2: Mm-hmm. Back to the tank top. Do you try to be sharp and wear them that are real skinny in the back so you can see your back muscles?
0: No.
2: You know the ones I'm talking about?
0: Yes, I do.
2: I'm picturing you in one, though.
0: No,
3: you can tape it up even.
4: Gym on it.
0: No, I don't. No.
3: They turn around, check it out.
4: No. And they'll tape it up. They'll bundle it up so you can see my back.
3: Yeah,
4: my
3: back.
1: Do you have a red, white, and blue one for America?
0: I need one. The only tank top that I currently own was given to me from Trainer Sean. Yeah. And it has a Thompson Fitness on the front.
1: Okay.
0: That's the only one I have. And I want others. Sherry doesn't seem to agree with me, but I want others.
2: I can remember tank top days. I made a run.
0: The tank is back.
2: You remember no sleeve t-shirts ran.
0: I remember that.
2: No sleeves. Gary still doing it.
5: But hey, I mean, I'm still doing it down here in Kenton County.
2: Most people aren't.
4: I wore nothing but wife beaters for like 4 years one time.
2: So that's a classy look.
3: Yeah, it is.
4: I thought it was.
2: That looks like you've not done well.
0: No.
2: You know, you've disappointed everybody.
0: Well, yeah. as we know that to be true, because I had my college picture made in one.
2: You did, Rick. No. You absolutely did. You said, hey, I got to get a picture made. I think I'll wear this.
1: Well, you in tank tops. That's a new study we need
2: look,
1: to
2: look. He thinks he's sharp in tank tops.
0: The tank is back. So we're going to bring the mullet back and the tank can't come back?
2: Yeah.
0: But muscle shirts, they haven't really come. Gary makes his own, but
2: yeah.
0: Are they now?
2: We used to buy them.
0: They used
2: like
0: to be out on the racks. I mean, you go get them.
1: So let me ask you this Sleepless. Question. So Sean, every time he sees you, you're in that tank top. 90% of the time.
0: 90%.
1: So when he sees Rick Burgess, he sees tank top.
0: Yep.
2: You know my favorite sleeveless
1: shirt
2: I had?
1: Bless your heart, Sean.
2: What?
4: Had Peavy on it.
0: Peavy?
4: Oh, nice.
0: Oh, you thought I can't.
2: Purple sleeveless with Peavy.
0: I remember that.
2: And your emblem always looked cool.
4: It did.
0: Yeah. Can I tell you what I, listen.
2: First time I've ever had.
0: It would have added to the trauma so much more. And I'm telling you, and this is hilarious, and if you want to see my wife, you know, take those beautiful eyes and roll them, is just, I do this every time. And I almost, because I thought that was her coming down the steps. Y'all
2: Rick,
0: don't know.
2: If you'd have been
0: listen,
2: on the
0: listen,
2: show.
0: Listen, you don't know how close I came. Because this is what I usually say at the house, and it wins every time. Let's say that I'm going to say, I forgot, I need to get something out of the laundry room, and I'm coming through in nothing but my grippies.
4: Sure.
0: Okay?
4: Yeah.
0: This is what I do every time. Hey, caution, little eye candy coming through. If I had rounded that corner,
2: Rick,
0: and said, "Up, watch out, some high candy coming."
1: Yeah, talking.
0: And I ran into and also there'd been that guy. I mean, can you imagine?
2: That would have been great.
0: No, I know.
1: Gosh.
2: Oh, sorry, pal.
0: Hey, look out. Don't turn that corner. Some eye candy coming your way.
2: Dad, and I'm naked.
0: Right. So
1: he might be the me monster of service call conversations and stories back at the old Rick. We have found
2: Rick. That is one of those that goes close in the back. I believe your back's showing.
0: So it is not. That's a normal tank. That's a normal tank. Look, I'm starting to look a little more like Sean.
1: Oh my gracious!
4: There's so many reasons why you don't look like Sean.
2: Starting to look more like Sean. Like, when did you get to breathe at this picture? He is clearly sucking his
0: stuff. I'm not sucking in.
2: Yeah, he's turning blue. He's turning blue.
3: Ticket.
2: Hurry up.
1: Oh, my goodness gracious.
4: Rick's flexing.
1: Helpless.
4: Rick's standing up and flexing.
2: I'll tell you this. I'd like to see that tank top in here on the air.
0: Yes. Done.
1: I think that needs to be the new thing. Vox seats instead of food, just bring Rick a tank top.
0: What do y'all think?
4: Yeah.
0: Every time I bring this up, Sherry shoots me down. I'm like, we need a Rick Burgess Show tank top. She's like,
2: new.
0: Well, how many of y'all would want a tank top if we put it in the store?
1: So you think they're back, you said?
0: Yes.

0: So they're back.
1: Clearly.
0: Are they really?
2: Everything's back. Everything is back. No, what else? No, no, no. Listen, I meant to tell you this, Greg.
3: Everything.
2: I meant to tell you this. So it was several weeks ago. I got trapped in some kind of, remember the time I was telling you the story? I got trapped in some kind of shopping thing after church, and I was trapped, and I didn't know what to do with myself.
3: Yeah.
2: Do you know what I saw? Now, it's just women right now. It's just women. But I'm telling you, it'll make its way back to the men. Parachute pants are back.
3: I got a version. Yeah. They're not parachute pants, but they Lisa hates them.
2: But when'd you get them?
3: I got them. It's been a while back, but I'll still pull them out.
2: Do you really?
0: Parachute pants are back?
2: Yes.
1: No, they're back.
2: Sherry went over to the right. She goes, oh, my goodness, parachute pants are back. I mean, and now look,
3: well,
2: these
3: aren't
2: are
3: really parachute pants, but I'm just saying they're made out of that similar material.
2: Okay.
3: I wore them a couple days ago.
2: Really?
3: I saw y'all checking them out.
0: Were those parachute pants?
3: Not really, but kind of.
2: So Lisa doesn't like
0: family?
2: Them?
3: No, she doesn't like them.
2: She doesn't like them.
3: I don't know why.
2: If it's the ones I'm thinking of, they look crazy comfortable.
3: They are. Yeah, very comfortable. Yeah. I got a long ride every day. I need comfort.
2: Yeah. How many of you would go get a Rick Burgess Show tank top?
4: Oh,
2: guys.
4: Good gosh.
2: Okay, come on.
4: Y'all, AI.
1: Okay,
4: AI,
1: y'all don't need to.
3: Rick, I've met Sean, but I didn't realize he looked like Jake off Fire Country. You ever seen Fire Country?
2: Oh, I've never seen Fire Country.
3: He does.
2: Okay. I've never seen Fire Country.
0: You and these good shows,
2: good
0: you
2: show. Watch. Yeah. So, all right, people are saying that they absolutely. Now, a lot of you, now be careful, okay, because I know when Bubba and I worked together, he was a big visor guy, and we always had visors. Is there a big market for visors and tank tops? I don't want to go make these things. Greg, he does look like that guy. I don't want us to put these things in the merch store, and there's like five of you out there that are into visors and things.
3: Well, let me tell you this. First of all, I've never been a visor guy, but now I can't be because I got a bald spot on top of my head, and it get burnt.
1: Yeah, it'll get burnt right up.
3: Yeah, see, so I don't hate visors, and I don't like the big, tall ones. You know, the visor, the big, tall ones, I don't like them.
2: No, you're right. Too much material.
3: The last visors we did have in the store, if I was going to be a visor, that would be
4: it. It would be one, yeah. So, only dark skin. People can wear the visors.
2: Do we entertain a visor?
1: That's racist.
4: I mean, like, you know,
1: against
4: like
1: white people.
2: Do we entertain
4: night,
2: a visor and a tank top?
1: Do we entertain parachute pants?
2: Oh, no. Yeah.
3: I got them on.
2: If those come back, see, because remember when they first were out, when we were rocking in our band in the 80s, I was too fat to wear parachute pants.
3: Oh, I had about three different colors.
2: And I was never able to wear them. And I would love to have a shot at parachute pants. I never got my chance. So, I mean, I don't know. We'll see what happens. What about this? Somebody said, you remember this? Do you remember in the 70s, and it went on into the 80s, where we would just walk around in a cutoff shirt?
3: Oh, yeah.
2: I'm talking about
4: cutoff.
3: Remember the cutoff shirt?
2: Yeah.
3: And, I forgot about that.
2: And then you could
3: these are back. You could buy them. No, the ones I'm talking about are tight.
2: I know, but they're doing the parachute material, but they're doing them loose now.
1: Yeah.
3: But yeah,
0: so wow, the 80s are back. I love that.
2: Yeah, you remember just walking around in a cutoff?
3: Yeah,
2: I do remember that. You
3: could buy them already cut, you know, and hemmed,
2: right?
3: Or you just made your own. Made our own, but now, like, when they give you your workout clothes at school,
2: it was a
3: cutoff made.
1: Yeah. You guys are talking about walking around with your stomachs exposed?
2: Oh, yes,
1: as men,
2: correct? Yeah,
1: you're wearing a tube top.
2: No, you're right.
3: A lot of it was
2: loose, but
3: it didn't go that far up.
2: It didn't go that far.
1: You didn't want to mess with a crop top. I mean,
2: I'll go this far. If you remember this, go back and look at some of the football footage when I went to play college ball. Have I mentioned this? That I played little ball?
1: Yes,
2: have we mentioned that?
1: Yes,
2: never heard
1: it.
2: I played little football.
0: Never heard it.
2: And I remember the jerseys were all cutoffs.
3: Yeah, because you got tired trying to tuck them in.
2: And you didn't tuck them in. They were supposed to land right there at the top of your pants.
4: You actually wear them with shorts with no pads sometimes because they were mesh.
2: Right.
4: Like you're talking about with like working out.
2: I mean, but when I went to Troy, our jerseys were not tuck-ins. They were cutoffs.
3: So we had tuck-ins in high school, but our undershirt under it was a cutoff.
2: Right. Well, at Troy, the undershirt and the actual jersey were both cutoffs.
1: It's all coming back. Y'all, mullets are back. The big visor sunglasses are back. Mm-hmm. Cigarettes are back. Cocaine is back. Everything's back.
3: Everything's back.
4: You got it. You can still get it right here.
2: Okay, let me write that. By the way, you see what's happening.
3: Everything that's back may not be good.
2: Inventing a new one every day.
4: So let's think about
2: now
4: this.
2: You can go.
4: You know what else is I see a lot of is the short sleeve thin hoodie.
2: Yeah,
4: it's a short sleave thin hoodie that you kind of leave untucked.
2: Okay,
3: yeah,
2: all right.
3: Yeah.
2: I don't hate it. I've noticed we talked about
4: don't
2: this
4: be mad
2: that
4: about
2: men
4: it.
2: Are now wearing.
3: I mean, I'm not going to put the hood on, but
2: young men are now wearing hoodies and shorts year round.
4: Yep,
2: which is a weird. And we talked about that.
4: Yeah.
2: A lot of people said so. So I don't know. We'll
3: look socks with sandals.

0: But the short sleeve hoodies aren't as thick as a hoodie, like a sweater.
1: Yeah, it's just like a cotton shirt.
0: Yeah.
2: So I'm just wearing I'm just wearing a shirt with a hood on it. That's weird.
3: I've seen that. And I hadn't seen the short sleeve ones, but I saw the long sleeves.
2: Oh, here's a picture of me wearing one. Okay, yeah, you're
3: right. I got one of the long sleeves.
2: That's me.
1: Oh,
2: right
1: there you are.
3: We'll be right back.
2: Yeah, I'm Jack.
4: This is the Rick Burgess Show.
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0: I'm Dee Riley with a look at your Golden Triangle weather from the Security Solutions Weather Center, and you can expect sunny skies, the high 84, tonight's clear, the low 55. Thursday, sunny, the high 80, tomorrow night's mostly clear, the low 55. A look ahead, Friday's mostly sunny, the high 87, the low 64. We're streaming live 24/7 at laser961.com.
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1: 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Bring it. Bring it. All 10 lines are available. 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Ken just gave it to you in his wonderful baritone. 888-6-BIG-VOX or 888-624-4869. 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Don't forget today, Wednesday Bible study at noon. We're in Philippians. We'll go to chapter 2 today. Pretty deep concept today. That we will, I'll try to break it down to Calhoun County ease. So that's noon Central Time, 1 o'clock Eastern on the Rick Burgess Show YouTube channel. 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Rick Burgess Show, unscreen phone calls, you're on. Go ahead.
2: Good morning, guys. A couple things for Adler, if he can hear me.
1: Yeah, he can.
2: Taking my son to see Demon Hunter in Knoxville tonight.
1: Nice.
2: And next thing is maybe more important. Go ahead and use that grocery store beef tallow for your beard. Get the good stuff. Other men will be intimidated by you. They don't even know why. It just you just smell good.
1: Agreed.
3: Okay, really?
1: Agreed.
3: Right.
1: Yeah. Little reminder yesterday from Trainer Sean. Though it is a good fat, keep in mind as far as calories, it is fat.
3: It's dense.
1: Yeah.
3: How old's your son? Is the guy still there? He's gone?
1: No, he's gone.
3: Okay. Demon Hunter is a Christian metal band, everybody. I'm not advocating
1: Demon Hunter
3: taking your kids to some satanic show.
1: Well, I thought that was
4: it's
1: the
4: a positive.
1: K-pop. You know, that's a different.
3: That's K-pop Demon Hunters. Yeah, that's totally different. Yeah.
1: And that one we would not suggest. But you're saying this man's approach is we're out hunting and fighting and going after demons.
3: Yeah, yeah,
1: in the
3: exactly.
1: Name, in the name of Jesus.
3: And they're back. They started back in 2000. So K-pop Demon Hunters is a.
4: So that's confusing.
3: It is confusing.
1: It is, Greg. Yeah.
3: Demon Hunter might have a case against
1: you.
3: Them.
1: Know who lies confusion, don't you?
3: Oh,
1: you know who lies confusion?
4: I do know.
1: They have beef tallow beard oil.
3: Oh, yes.
1: Oh, yeah.
3: Yeah. I put tallow on my body every day.
4: Good night.
3: Everywhere.
4: Come home.
3: Everywhere.
4: You don't. Why are you doing the eyebrow thing?
1: Rick Burgess Show.
4: You don't do the
3: eyebrows.
4: Lifting.
3: Look at my eyebrows. The eyebrows are talking to you when I say everywhere.
1: Every. Welcome to the show. Go ahead.
5: Hey, guys. Since Bubba's gone, who's the smart one? Because all I could think about the other day is, bless your heart, Rick, when you were trying to describe the galaxies and light years and everything. Without Bubba there, it's pretty rough.
1: Yeah, you know, I guess there isn't one now. You know, there's different according to what topic we're talking about.
4: Yeah.
1: And the spiritual realm is something that I'm a little more comfortable with, space and galaxies. And, you know, maybe we can contract Bubba out for those monologues. Rick Burgess Show, unscreen phone calls.
4: Or
1: go
4: not.
1: Ahead. Or not.
6: Hey, guys.
1: Hey.
6: I just had to tell y'all about a proud parenting moment I had recently.
1: All right.
6: I picked up my son from school the other day, and he said, Mom, guess what? I got 102 on my spelling test. And I was like, oh, 102? How did you get 2 points? He said, well, the teacher told us to write a word down that we thought would make her laugh. And I was like, oh, gosh, well, what did you say? And he said, well, the only word I could think of was Uranus.
1: Oh, that's
6: and I was
1: good.
6: Like, well done, son. Well done.
1: What a-

0: you. What a proud moment.
1: Can I say it's belated but happy Mother's Day?
0: Yes.
1: My goodness. Right? Oh my goodness. What a great mother.
0: He should have got 5 points.
1: Oh my goodness. Well done. Rick Burgess Show, unscreened phone calls. Go ahead.
2: What's up, guys?
1: Hey, buddy.
0: Hey, what's up?
2: Hey, Rick, just one thing for you, and then I got something else. Get a camo Old Man Strong tank top, and I'm all in.
1: Okay, yeah, so we have the Old Man Strong shirt, but make it a camo version. I like that
0: tank, yeah.
2: That'd be good. And second, you coming up the stairs with that water guy, can y'all imagine Speedy with his inability to get out of conversations doing that?
1: You just stood there and talked to him for five, 10 minutes.
3: I'd have been naked way longer than him
4: why I was in the situation I was in, what I'd been doing, and I'm sorry.
1: You would have explained the whole way you got there, wouldn't you?
0: Right. I know that's a weird place for a mole, stuff like that.
3: And, of course, the benefits of sauna, blah, blah, blah, blah.
4: Right, yeah.
1: Well, I was doing a workout, and then, of course, I always tried a sauna.
0: And I should have brought the clothes down, Rick, but I didn't bring them, but I should have come to my guy's shower to have them.
1: We don't have any clothes down here because all my clothes are upstairs.
3: And this towel was a gift from Christmas a few years ago.
1: And as you can see,
4: I almost came up naked because my wife's here, and I'm like, hey. Yeah. Yeah. I'm so glad of you to see me naked.
0: Yeah, and I'm so prepared.
1: And as you can see, the guys didn't exaggerate about my legs.
4: Adler, why are you laughing? You're my workplace best friend.
3: I'm sorry.
4: The vein in your forehead came out. You were laughing.
3: I'm sorry. He was laughing.
1: Rick Burgess Show, unscreened phone calls. Go ahead.
4: Do you need anything to drink?
5: All right, we're talking about stuff making a comeback. Where are you going to be at with some Ocean Pacific t-shirts and some jam shorts?
0: Yeah, I remember I had some. Do you remember that?
1: Oh, yeah, with no shock. Greg got to wear them. His fat brother did not.
0: I had some Ocean.
5: And somewhere around there, Greg's wearing that half party naked t-shirt from Panama City.
0: Oh, remember that? FBI female body inspector.
4: Yes,
3: you went right to that, didn't you?
0: I remember that.
4: That's quick.
1: Well, Rick Burgess Show, unscreened phone calls. Go ahead.
6: Hey, just one observation, guys, this morning, and good morning. This is the only show that was spending almost 3 segments talking about a TV show that they didn't watch.
3: Richard Simmons, yes.
0: So true.
3: Yes, that didn't happen.
0: You can't argue with that. He's exactly right.
1: You know, and this is not always a compliment. Nobody does what we do the way we do it.
0: Sometimes that's painful.
1: That's
0: obvious.
1: What I have to say. Yeah. And sometimes that's what you have
0: Rick.
1: To do. That's funny. Rick Burgess Show, unscreened phone calls. Go ahead.
7: Hey, I've got a question, a music question for Speedy.
1: All right.
3: All right, go ahead.
7: Which one is your favorite Hank Williams Jr. song? Is it If Heaven Ain't a Lot Like Dixie, or If the South Would Have Won, We'd Have Had It Made?
0: Well, that's two good ones.
4: Wow. I kind of like
0: I Get Whiskey, man.
1: Are you done with Country Boy Can't Survive?
0: I still like that. That's a good one. I like that.
1: I just asked you.
0: You ready for this? That's the first country song I ever liked.
1: How about that?
0: It is. That's the only one I can remember. Because remember, we used to battle over the stereo at the field house. We had the country guys, and we were wanting to hear Def Leppard.
4: You can put him on shuffle and ride.
0: And they put that on, and I thought, y'all got you something there, boy.
1: Yeah.
3: All My Rowdy Friends is good.
1: Yeah. The message. The message Hank was sending in the two songs he brought up, not two messages I want to embrace.
0: No. As clever as Heaven is, it's hard to say.
1: And won't you just say that it's good on Earth to be in the South?
0: Yeah.
1: I like it.
4: Yeah, Gorosky's intro, Dinosaur, is a good one.
1: That is a good one.
0: That's a good one.
4: Very good.
1: Rick Burgess Show, unscreened phone calls. Go.
8: Good morning, Rick. How are you?
1: We're good.
8: Yeah. Hey, I've got a suggestion. Get camouflage visors. But the only thing about it is you can't put your big face on a visor. You're probably going to have a trucker hat for that.
1: That's a great point.
0: That is a good one. We can't get
1: my face on a visor. I didn't even think about that.
0: We had to get a
1: We'll go with the logo without the face. Hey, you own?
9: Hey, Greg.
0: Hey.
9: Amarillo by morning. from San Antonio.
0: Beautiful.
3: That's right.
1: Beautiful. Rick Burgess Show, unscreened phone calls. Go ahead.
0: It's not a fan, sorry.
10: Yeah, I was just curious when Greg breaks out in his solo career, is his band going to be the Millie Mae Strays?
1: That's pretty good.
0: That'd be a good one.
4: Oh, Millie.
1: Yeah, by the way, I can't get enough of the Red Clay Strays.
4: Wow. You really dove in, didn't you?
1: No, I'm in. How about

0: this. I'm in there and I'm treading. I just can't get enough of it. Oh. Rick Burgess Show, unscreen phone calls. Go ahead.
1: Hey, guys. I am willing to give up my spin on the wheel for life if y'all will send Greg to the Weird Al concert in Auburn.
0: Make me report live.
2: And you got to go see it.
0: Yeah.
2: And you got to come back. And you got to come back and tell us all about it.
3: Yep.
0: That's tempting, guys. Everybody remember the Bermuda Triangle?
3: Oh, yeah.
0: I'm wondering what's happening there.
3: Greg talks about it all the time.
0: If you don't leave us right now, you find a way to stay with us. The mystery, they say, may have been solved.
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6: I'm D. Riley with a look at your Golden Triangle weather from the Security Solutions Weather Center, and you can expect sunny skies, the high 84, tonight's clear, the low 55. Thursday, sunny, the high 80, tomorrow night's mostly clear, the low 55. A look ahead, Friday's mostly sunny, the high 87, the low 64. We're streaming live 24/7 at laser961.com.
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1: Here we go. Brand new hour. We will try to get another phone call segment in, maybe this hour, if all possible. Got a lot more to cover. Speedy, Greg, and Adler all in the mix, and they're ready to go. We thank you for being with us. You can talk to us anyway, at any time during the show, by texting us. 888, the number 6, Big Vox. So thank you for your feedback, by the way, on Tex Nation on merch ideas. We threw out, is there demand for a visor and or a tank top? Interesting, some of your comments. So
2: Rick's really wanting to thank
1: them. Well, no, I'm not saying.
3: He wears them all the time. Well,
4: yeah, that's his thing.
1: Yeah. If I'd have to hide it from Sherry.
3: What tank top do people need to bring you? What size? Are you going extra large?
1: You know, I think right now in the tank, I think I'd like to stay right now at double X, because I'm getting swole. So they just shoulders and chest, you know, starting to expand a little bit. So you got to watch that.
3: All right, everybody, I heard it.
1: So we'll see.
3: Golly, you know, it varies right bringing now. You stuff.
1: Yeah. Well, I mean,
3: and you could feature them on different on your workout day.
1: All I got is one tank top right now, just one. I had two, and I think Sherry got rid of the other one.
2: What if Rick started wearing a singlet when he worked out? You know, the things wrestlers, high school wrestlers.
3: Oh, yeah.
2: And Rick in his singlet.
1: Singlet. I've never had the pleasure.
3: Is that Pluto? Is that Pluto? No, it's Rick working out.
1: You know what? I've never had a chance to wear one of those. I didn't wrestle.
2: I know.
1: So
2: you know why they ran too much?
1: They ran
2: their conditioning was crazy.
3: Oh, yeah.
1: So Tex Nation, is that Mr.

0: Lucky coming out of the break just then. Yes.
1: Wait a minute. A Mr. Yeah. Lucky tank top.
2: Oh.
1: Black tank top with that logo popping.
0: Speedy coming out. Everybody get up. Get hands up. The world's greatest garage man, Mr. Lucky. Walk him bouncing out of there with a Mr. Lucky tank top on.
3: I found a singlet for me. This would be perfect. Right. Oh,
0: yeah, yeah. That is you, buddy.
1: Yeah, tell him.
3: It's good. A bikini person. Yeah. It looks like good. It's a cartoon. Yeah, I'm wearing a bikini. Okay. Right, Speedy. Thank you.
0: People saying, Rick, did you thank the person that came into your home? Did you panic and thank him for his service? That's funny.
1: Was there at any time did you worry that somebody was just in your house and a stranger?
0: No.
1: Or did you know it was miscommunication of some kind?
0: Oh, I immediately knew. I mean, he had the logo on, everything.
1: Okay, him.
0: And he started telling me real quick why he was there.
4: Yeah.
3: I'm here to work on your yard.
0: Right.
3: So nothing else.
0: Right. Anybody interested in the Bermuda Triangle? Have we lost?
4: I'm going to say this.
3: Yes.
4: When I was a kid, I was scared to death of the thought.
0: Terrified of it?
4: Story about it scared me.
0: I did not know this.
4: I like planes disappearing.
0: I didn't know that Bermuda, the island itself, is home to several anomalies. Strange effects on magnetic signals and gravity.
1: Really? Mm-hmm.
0: And

0: And they believe that this really has a lot to do with it, because they're noticing the crust around it is showing them that there's all kinds of things doing with the geology that have changed. Saying, like, when we would think about the geology of an island like Bermuda, the more we're studying, everybody knows that.
1: I don't think so, Rick.
0: Well,
1: you just said Galapagos.
0: Yeah, Galapagos.
1: It's Galapagos.
0: No, it's not really not how Darwin said it.
1: That's
0: It's not easy being the smartest person in the room. I wouldn't have to bring up question, but no more competition than you. Let me tell you though, in here I still feel pretty smart.
2: Yeah,
1: you should.
0: Genius level.
2: That's it.
1: You should.
0: But anyway, whatever you call it. Bermuda, the island, Bermuda, however you call it, they think the island is the issue.
2: I think it's going to be like...
0: It's got really unique geology.
2: You remember on Close Encounters of the Third Time, the recut.
0: That's correct.
1: Third kind.
0: I didn't see third the recut.
2: Kind. Whatever.
1: How come y'all can do whatever, but we can't?
2: Did I say time?
0: I didn't know.
1: Yes.
0: That.
2: Anyway, but the point is, you remember the spaceship at the end opened up and all these pilots from the old days come walking out?
0: Yes.
3: Oh. They scooped them.
2: They did.
0: No.
2: Yep. Eat that, Bermuda.
0: Right out of the Bermuda Triangle.
2: Yeah.
1: All right. So the triangle
2: encounters the first time.
1: Goes from Miami to Bermuda and then Puerto Rico. There's your triangle right there. If you know where those are, I don't. I had to look it up. I don't know. I'm terrible at geography.
4: Hey, let me tell you something. If you want to get down here and do some Bermuda grass, we can.
2: Oh, that's some good grass.
4: We can have it looking just like a golf course.
2: Coastal Bermuda.
0: Yeah.
1: I forgot about Bermuda grass, by the way.
2: Bermuda.
0: Well, that's the island. Bermuda is the grass.
1: Yeah. There's your truck.
0: There's the difference. I don't know if y'all know it. By the way, can I tell you?
1: Ooh, Rick, Turks and Caicos is in there. Rick, have you been to Turks and Caicos?
0: No, I've been to Antigua.
1: Okay.
0: Never been there.
2: Never been to.
0: But isn't that similar?
1: Is it?
0: No, it's not far.
1: Okay.
0: But Antigua, of course, a lot of people call it Antiqua.
1: Can y'all point to all the states? I'm so bad at geography, I can't even point to all the states.
0: Not great at geography.
1: Barely.
0: No. Didn't pay attention in that class.
1: You can't point to all the states. You can't.
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1: Remember right now, remaining tickets, and I'm going to tell you, if you're looking to go to Birmingham, you need to move. 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Vox. Well, now that I'm getting a lot done today, I feel like we're accomplishing a lot.
2: Okay.
1: Correcting some things and, you know, just here to help. I know that I've took a little heat here on the show for a number of things, but I've taken heat over warning Americans about roundabouts. Now, my warnings about animals attacking seems to have been somewhat received. My warning about soccer was ignored by far too many. I think that as our dad had told us to continue that message, I believe he's been proven to be right. It has destroyed the country as predicted. But I will tell you, roundabouts is the next wave of this. And all I hear, they've done some study. And it's a lot more efficient. You're stupid. Yeah. Well, let me tell you something, and I said on the air, I'm not talking about the design. I'm talking about Americans, especially rural America, the ability to navigate this European trash. Well, I was sent this by a listener who is wise, who said, "Birds, you tried to explain this. This is we don't have all of it. This is the problem." Is that Americans don't know how to operate them, and they're saying this is actually causing trouble because Americans can't quite embrace this design. And this YouTube video is just one crash after another of people not in America not understanding how these roundabouts
2: just
1: work.
2: Just smell.
1: I mean, look at all this. I mean, and what's happening, and I know it's not complicated.
3: Well,
1: that get
3: doesn't really look like a roundabout. That's something
1: different. Greg, that right there is a roundabout, buddy. What do you think that is? Okay, watch right here. You know what? People don't understand the yield. They don't understand the yield. Everybody's hitting each other.
3: Well,
1: there's crashes.
3: Let me
1: it's calamity.
3: That car should have yielded. He had plenty of time to see that he wasn't.
4: I know,
1: Greg, but people see there. Are y'all okay with this? So y'all
3: driver was the
2: Rick,
3: hero.
2: We could roll four-way stop incidents too.
1: No.
2: We could.
1: No. No, because a stop sign, everybody understands a stop. People don't understand yields. People don't understand yields. I'm telling you, you haven't noticed before we tried.
2: Oh, this guy's just going the wrong way.
1: Direction. And you see what roundabouts are? They're nothing but they're a bunch of yields. People are terrible at yield.
2: Mm. And they also can't stay in their own lane either. Right. I see where they're
1: people crossing lanes. It's calamity. It's destroying the country at its very fabric.
2: What are we doing?
4: Look, what are we doing?
3: Guys, y'all stop. Do y'all not see each other?
1: Why don't y'all?
3: Granted, it's messed up, but you had time to
1: why
3: react.
1: Why don't y'all care about people?
3: You had time to
1: Am
3: react.
1: Am I the only one that cares?
2: Stop. Damn, you got to yield. You got to yield.
4: Oh, my goodness.
2: Good night, you idiot.
1: I'm telling you.
4: If you're about to enter the circle, you got to yield. If you're in the circle, you got it.
1: We cannot take.
3: Oh, in the snow. Add snow to it.
2: Okay, so here we go. We're going through.
4: Snow cone roundabout.
2: Here we go. This, oh, boy.
3: Nobody you got to yield. Everybody. It's wild out there. You got to yield.
1: And what it is guys, I'm telling you.
3: This dumb, Greg.
4: People.
2: Yeah, like this person. What are we doing here?
3: They put signal on, so it's okay. He's got his signal on. Everything's good.
4: Gosh. You idiot. Have a plan.
2: What are we doing here? We got double lines you're trying to go across. Good night.
1: If I can just say.
3: I don't think that was around.
1: The idea to try to embrace this in a time where drivers are more distracted than they've ever been in their lives. People are more stupid than they've ever been in my
2: they
1: lifetime.
2: Really are. Yeah.
1: The combination of those two, you throwing roundabouts out there with this bunch.
2: Oh, no, this one's going the wrong way. Wrong way.
1: See?
4: How do you go the wrong way?
3: Yeah, that's dumb.
1: So,
3: you can't read an arrow.
1: So, we may add on strange encounters this week. Are they demonic?
3: See, there's the ideal.
1: I mean,
4: are roundabouts demonic?
1: Are they from
3: are
1: the
3: they
1: devil?
3: Demonic?
4: If I had to say, it'd be almost like a wheel within a wheel.
1: More angelic, you say.
4: Oh.
1: Though, if you look at some of them, a little more like a pentagram.
4: Okay. But, okay.
1: There.
4: All right.
2: Buddy. Oh, no, we're really too blocked
3: too
2: here.
3: Fast.
1: So
2: it's just like going through an intersection. You do have to be cautious and have defensive driving yourself.
1: Have you seen people out there right now?
2: I know.
1: This
2: no,
1: is not,
2: right.
1: the, time. Our drivers right now can't handle the roundabout. And I've tried to warn. I've tried to tell everybody this.
2: Oh, my goodness. What are they doing?
1: It's gone. It's just we should have. We can't even know. And so when you approach a roundabout, I'm telling you, remember this. Let me try this for those of you that say, I'm going to embrace a roundabout, goodness. Rick, and there's nothing you can do to stop me. Let me just say this. I remember learning this as a young driver. Don't trust blinkers.
4: No.
1: Now I will say, don't trust yields. You don't assume that other person is going to yield. Don't assume they're going to yield. You got to be paying attention. Keep your head on the swivel.
4: Yeah.
2: Are these people texting? Because there's no way they can't see each other.
1: Yeah, they're in their phones.
3: That's my point.
1: They're looking at their phones, roaring through a roundabout.
3: Even if I have the right of way, I see that you're not stopping.
1: Right.
3: That just because I had the right, that mean I just
2: down.
3: Keep going. They just—it's like NASCAR. They're banging for
1: guys,
3: space.
1: Guys, we don't even know what a man and a woman is anymore, and we can handle a roundabout.
3: That's a good point, Rick. I'd say
1: come
3: that.
1: Come on,
3: man.
2: That's the best point you've had.
1: Okay, it's just not our culture.
2: Everything else, not so much a good one, but that is a good one.
1: And our society isn't ready for this. Not now. We're dumber than we've ever been.
3: We are, Rick.
1: And then we're distracted by our phones.
3: We're dumb and distracted.
1: It's just not good. We've got a dumb, distracted society.
3: And that ain't good.
1: And this does not bode well. For the roundabout.
2: I don't know what
1: are the island of Bermuda.
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1: 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If you've been injured and need legal representation, call Mama Justice now for a free consultation at 662-883-6262. State and local law enforcement agencies across the country are already stepping up patrols ahead of Memorial Day and the busy summer travel season. The National Highway Traffic Administration launched its annual Click It or Ticket campaign May 11th. It'll run through May 31st, and everyone is encouraged to buckle up. In 2024, an unbuckled occupant died in a passenger vehicle crash every 54 minutes. 59% of 18 to 34-year-olds that are killed in passenger vehicles were unbuckled. That's one of the highest rates among any age group.

like our original gold-rimmed Bluebell homemade vanilla, the country's gold standard of ice cream flavors since 1969. Its hand-cranked taste takes you back to simpler times. That's why we put the word home right on the carton.

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1: Taxpayers paid between $13 and $30 million during federal fiscal year 2024 for children who were reported absent from child care centers. According to a new report from State Auditor Shad White, approximately 20% of child care centers in the state accounted for 90% of reported absences in Mississippi's child care payment program. Five centers alone accounted for more than 40% of unattended yet paid days among sampled child care centers. White blamed Biden-era rules that allow providers to be paid based on enrollment rather than attendance.
2: In a child care setting, you can go 60 days and the child care center can still be paid for that kid. So you can show up to child care centers right now and say, we're supposed to have 20 kids in here and you got five, but you're getting money for 20. How is this possible? And it's possible because the programs themselves are broken.
3: I'm Dee Riley with a look at your Golden Triangle weather from the Security Solutions Weather Center, and you can expect sunny skies, the high 84, tonight's clear, the low 55. Thursday, sunny, the high 80, tomorrow night's mostly clear, the low 55. A look ahead, Friday's mostly sunny, the high 87, the low 64. We're streaming live 24/7 at laser961.com.
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1: Thank you, America, for hanging out with us today. We've had a blast. Did you miss any part of the show? Not a biggie. Not a biggie. You got the Daily Archive. You've got that on our YouTube channel. Got a best of hour if you're a Blaze TV subscriber. And, of course, our podcast archive every day. Full show, our best of hour. All that available to you on your own time to pick up any part of the show that you may have missed. And then there's a lot of you that are watching and listening right now. This is the way you get the show every day. The only way. So however you're here, we're grateful that you are here. Wednesday Bible study back today, too. Philippians chapter 2. We'll jump into that today. Kevin Derryberry.
2: Yeah.
1: You know, Kevin is having his golf tournament tomorrow. We're there.
2: Yes.
1: So
2: you're going to send off the 1 p.m. Mm-hmm. shotgun start. Mm-hmm.
1: So are you going?
2: Yeah.
1: Oh, so you and I'll be there. I know, Greg, you have a grandkid conflict tomorrow, right?
3: I do, and I have also have a doctor's appointment.
1: Did you let Kevin know?
3: Well, no.
1: Okay.
3: I probably need to.
1: Would it probably be a nice thing to do?
3: I'm not that important.
1: I didn't say you're important. I mean, you are important, but I'm saying it's just courtesy.
2: It's a nice, hey.
3: Well, I just never got all.
1: What I mean is you're not committed. You're not committed to Kevin. You come when you can.
3: I enjoyed it last year, too. We were hitting golf balls and everything. I was kind of looking forward to it.
1: So the rotator cuff injury.
3: I was looking forward to it.
2: But you and that rotator cuff.
3: Good barbecue.
1: But what I'm saying is it's probably courteous to let Kevin know, hey, man.
3: I mean, I'm not speaking like you.
1: I didn't say that. Neither Speedy.
2: Yeah.
1: But if he wasn't going, he would let Kevin know I won't be there today.
2: We've supported the Kevin Derryberry.
3: I've been there many times and love it.
2: Not many.
3: That's
2: you go about every three.
3: No. Let me tell you
2: about
3: what.
2: About every three.
3: We had a run where I had to feed the weekend show, which we do it different now, but I had to live feed it, and it was on Thursdays.
1: By the way, that is true.
3: So eat it.
2: Yeah, but that was.
3: Any other time I was
2: since
3: there.
2: Since then, which has been 10 years
3: any
2: ago.
3: Any other time.
1: I would like to bring up something.
2: About two of them.
1: I would like to bring up something uncomfortable. About when you used to feed the best of show. Now, what time of day did that start?
3: We moved it to the middle of the day.
1: Did we? Okay.
3: Yes.
1: Okay.
3: There was times when it was late. I could have probably
1: I got you. Both. And but Adler can never go because his work day is longer. By the time he got there, we would already.
3: Why don't you make fun of him about it?
1: He's never been obligated. Because
4: I went one time.
1: Did you?
4: I was late.
1: Okay.
4: It was in a golf environment, very uncomfortable, and frankly, nobody wanted me there, so I never came back.
1: No one.
2: You realize we're there for Kevin, we're
1: right? Not,
2: I mean,
1: absolutely. I don't even. We don't even. I don't even play golf.
2: Yeah, we're just.
4: Y'all fit golf. In. I don't fit in there.
1: Right.
3: Yeah. You remember one year we got. Where was it? Now that was.
2: Who have you reached?
3: I can't remember. I don't know.
2: Well, who have you reached out to more? Don Day and thanked him for his peanuts, or Kevin Derryberry to thank him for what?
3: Well, again, I didn't think my role was big enough. Anybody notice,
1: Greg?
2: Kind of neither, buddy.
3: No, you are. You're kind of the face of golf.
1: Greg, how many times have I told you about an encouraging text?
2: Yeah.
1: Yeah. You wouldn't believe the value of them.
2: He didn't reply to our text.
1: Well, that's true. So
2: get a pass for some reason. It's a miracle. I don't
3: on
2: know
3: the weekends, I don't. But during the week, I do.
2: What, are you? I mean, I just ain't looking.
3: When I look, I go, oh, yeah.
1: Can I ask you this?
3: I don't walk around my phone.
2: I don't
3: in my face like you time. Went to SEC championship.
2: He's injured. He just makes stuff up. He literally makes stuff up.
3: Just because I don't walk around all the weekends staring at my phone like y'all do.
1: I didn't do that, Greg.
3: That's fine. Nobody does that.
1: Hey, people need to be able to.
3: I don't even know where mine is. We went on for many years without a phone.
1: Mm-hmm.
3: But many years.
1: Right.
2: Right. But we're not there.
1: You know what?
2: Though.
1: I'm going to start gaining. I'm going to gain ground.
2: They were great.
1: Listen, I'm going to gain ground with Mom. I think I found a place of weakness. I'm going to ask Mom who responds to text quicker.
3: You know why? Because I've told you this before. I'm fixing to call her, so there's no sense in me responding. Because I'll be calling her within the hour.
1: There's two things that I've never seen, and maybe they've happened. I've never seen Bigfoot, and I've never seen you return an email. Mm-hmm. Do you return emails?
3: Emails?
1: Mm-hmm.
3: Yes.
1: Buddy,
3: I could be better at it.
2: We're both

0: on emails and I ask you all the time about them, and you're like, huh?
1: Well, I'll see and go, oh, I got to get to that one. And then they'll,
2: well, that's why you got to stay on top of it.
1: No, I agree. Oh, I need to do that better.
0: What do they do?
1: Okay. No, I agree.
2: Can anybody document you've gotten an email reply from Greg?
1: No, there has been.
2: Have there?
1: Yes.
0: Well, I mean, yeah, there have been.
1: I emailed Ken from a Freebird ATL. How about that? I did.
0: Good night.
1: I love that that's the one. That's my favorite.
0: Yeah.
1: I love that that's the guy who got a reply.
3: Well,
1: the
3: singer, I really like him.
1: The singer of Freebird.
2: Yeah.
1: They're really good.
2: So, okay.
1: Well, keep a good relationship. Right.
0: Did you plan, and look, if we're just being real, did you plan things on Thursday so you didn't have to go?
1: No, I did not.
0: Because that's the rumor.
1: No, the disappointment. Well, now the kindergarten thing popped up. But the disappointment I've had for like months.
0: That you could have scheduled another day.
1: No, I couldn't. What do you mean?
0: Yeah.
2: I'm not even asking Greg to go.
1: I didn't think that far ahead.
2: He has a legitimate excuse. I'm just asking for a courtesy text to Kevin.
0: Yeah.
2: Hey, I'll miss being there this year.
1: When have you came?
2: You know. Greg, he only has to look to his last year. It wasn't like years ago.
0: Yeah. Now, last year was a special moment because he hadn't been since years before.
1: That's
0: that.
1: Not true. Right. I think that was two in a row.
2: I'd like to know when the weekend show we stopped feeding it.
0: 12 years ago, at least.
1: No.
2: It wasn't that long ago.
1: I'll say this. I've been every year since we quit doing it.
2: Greg!
1: I have.
2: Now, look.
1: I have.
2: We gotta handle the truth.
1: I've been every year, except, dang, where my hair was darker then.
2: There you are.
0: All right. So, let's see here. Okay. What year was all right.
1: That was a long time ago.
0: Boy, that was a long time ago.
2: That's on his homepage. That's on KevinDerryberry.com. Yeah. He has a picture of you on his homepage, Greg.
0: Oh, man.
2: Oh, Greg. Greg, you're right there. Wow, my beard's darker.
1: Look, at my hair was darker. And it wasn't thick either. Still wasn't thick. So,
2: just right when we go to break.
4: You were thicker, Greg. You were a lot thicker.
1: I was. Well, thank you for noticing.
0: Certain topics, Greg will reply back. You know, Pleasant Valley, Strawberry Festival. You know, stuff like that, you'll reply back.
4: His grandkids. Yeah.
0: Grandkids.
1: Yeah. People said you're on your phone a lot at the Strawberry Festival.
4: I can't be in a golf environment.
1: Communicating.
4: I don't fit in a golf environment. Everybody keeps coming
1: really
4: up to
1: don't.
4: Me, tapping me on the shoulder, think I'm a golf cart girl. They think I'm a cart girl. Yeah. I just don't fit in the golf environment.
2: Well, and, you know, and then frankly, when you wear the shorts, you know, it's.
4: My shorts are too short.
2: A little bit.
4: On accident.
2: Right. And how they think you're a golf cart girl with those hairy legs, I don't know.
4: No. Well,
2: but
4: times are
2: right,
4: changing.
2: Right. She's from Europe.
4: Yeah, changing, right.
2: So, I mean, there's certain environments we all feel awkward in. I'm a little bit awkward in the golf environment, too, because I don't know. It's not my thing.
1: I wish I had a good swing.
2: Me, too.
0: Well, you could work on it.
1: That's too late. Be 60 in July.
2: You know,
4: that's a good time to start.
0: Go lay down on the couch. You're done for the day.
1: Right.
0: I mean, y'all can, you can still
1: no, say that's a skill. That's
0: you've got
1: a skill.
0: A lot of life to live.
1: And surely there's something easier I can learn.
0: Well, but you don't have to play to go support Kevin. And apparently you don't like that. So I'll let Kevin know because I now have to uncomfortably give them excuses why you're not there.
2: Greg, two things I need from you today. I need you to text me what we talked about.
1: I was
2: about 2 hours ago. I need that address.
1: Oh, yeah.
2: Okay, so text that to me.
1: Huh? Okay.
2: And then I want you to, there's an address I need from Greg.
0: Okay.
2: And then
0: bless
2: I want,
0: your heart.
2: Yeah, and he said he was going to text to me 2 hours ago.
1: No, he said I was going to do it then. I said today.
2: Yeah, but I'm going to go ahead and see if I can't make it happen right now. And then.
0: You better get you before you leave.
2: And then I want an encouraging text to Kevin saying, I've got my grandkids and I've got an appointment today, but I'll miss being there and I hope it's successful.
0: Okay. Yeah, that way when we get there, we don't have questions about where's Greg.
1: Yeah. Mm-hmm. Y'all going to stay more than 5 minutes or y'all going
0: to? Yeah, no, we're going to eat, and then Rick's going to do a message.
1: So, I mean, since
0: we're
1: all going to start just trashing, I mean.
0: Trashing. At least we pull up, and it says Timberline.
2: Oh, great. Be careful.
0: Oh,
2: be careful.
0: We're here.
2: Be careful with me right here.
0: Yeah.
2: Be careful.
0: You need to watch out.
2: Be careful.
0: At least we went.
2: Greg, because I
1: was. Kind of.
2: Greg, be careful.
0: No, we're there.
2: I know you're
0: kinda.
2: Reckless right now.
0: You don't kind of go places.
2: You know what you are? You know how sometimes, honestly, you get mad, and you start swinging, you hit an innocent person?
1: Well, I got news. Every time I go, you can't find a parking space, so it must do well.
2: And here
1: and that's good. I'm glad. I want it to be that way.
2: I love
0: so
2: when
0: that's
2: he,
0: why you
2: do you love,
0: it's
2: success. Do you love you when go. He fires off something negative and then he adds a little something to it? But I'm happy about that.
1: No, yeah. That's not negative. That's a, when you're trying to have people participate and the parking lot's full, that's a good thing.

0: Right. That's part of Roach Reds. Is that
1: would we like that location to have a little bigger parking lot?
2: We would.
0: It's not small. I just that mean people there.
1: Right. That's what I'm talking about.
0: Right. Well, but that's no excuse for
1: my
0: you to
1: point
0: stand
1: is,
0: up
1: ain't
0: every
1: nobody
0: year.
1: Gonna miss me. Also, when we get there, the morning flight and the afternoon flight are overlapping, mm-hmm. so that's a lot more traffic too.
0: Yep. The morning.
1: Get Speedy involved with your presentation today.
0: Well, no. So this is what you're injured. At least I can present a hand to Kevin and shake it.
1: You know it.
0: Okay. Great. I'm not in Pleasant Valley making up excuses why I can't go.
1: I was planning on coming.
2: Right, Greg. You know what he's doing today.
1: I always felt bad when Greg, I look.
0: No. This is old Speedy. Speedy's doing what he's supposed to do, and that's go.
1: Greg, I want to like see you assist Rick.
2: Greg, listen. You know he's going to be. You know, you ever been there ready for the message and like the worship leader will read the scripture,
1: yes.
2: Then the pastor will come up
1: yes.
2: and preach on it.
1: Yes.
2: I will have Speedy read the scripture.
1: Please do. Mm-hmm. Oh, yeah. Please.
0: Good. Somehow y'all got it on me. It was just masterful. That's what y'all do. But yeah, you're the one not going.
1: Isn't that something?
2: It's a appointment I've had for 4 months.
3: We'll FaceTime you right there.
1: Yeah.
3: We'll FaceTime in.
2: Greg, go ahead and text Kevin and then text me.
0: And don't say you don't have his contact because I've given you that too.
3: So Greg, you don't have his cell phone number?
4: I don't think so.
2: We'll be right back.
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16: I'm D. Riley with a look at your Golden Triangle weather from the Security Solutions Weather Center, and you can expect sunny skies, the high 84, tonight's clear, the low 55. Thursday sunny, the high 80, tomorrow night's mostly clear, the low 55. A look ahead, Friday's mostly sunny, the high 87, the low 64. We're streaming live 24/7 at laser961.com.
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1: All right, we're ready. We're back. All lines are open. Looking forward to chatting with you. It's been a little bit since we checked in by phone. You know, you can always interact with us by text, and a lot of you do that. And the number is 888, the number 6, Big Vox. Now we use that same number, but now it's phone calls. So if you can dial us up, go ahead and do that now. If you hear the phone ringing, if you do hear it ringing, remember that means that you are in line, ready to go, and you want to go ahead and turn down the radio. You want to turn down the TV. So that you you don't come off sounding odd. It will be confusing when all of a sudden, boom, that answer happens and you're live on the air. Welcome to the Rick Burgess Show. You're on unscreened phone calls. Go ahead.
2: Good morning, man. About 10 years ago, I went out to San Diego to have Christmas with family. And riding with my brother-in-law, we saw someone just aimlessly weaving in and out of traffic. And he looked at me and said, DWA is a real thing. And I said, yeah, what's that? And he said, driving while Asian.
1: Oh, wow. And by the way,
3: like speedy.
1: Don't mean to correct you. It's San Diego. We continue. Rick Burgess Show, unscreened phone calls. Go ahead.
4: Hey, guys. So if Speedy was on a celebrity version of, like, Naked and Afraid with Richard Simmons, do y'all think he'd win?
1: All right.
3: Richard wouldn't be able to handle it.
5: He'd want to stay.
1: Richard would
3: it's
1: say,
3: it's cold. Build a hut so we can get in.
1: You know what Richard would say? How about 26 days? All right. So
3: look at my survival rating.
1: My survival rating. I'm going 40 days.
3: All right.
5: Why am I laughing? Why am I laughing?
1: Yeah, you shouldn't be laughing at that. Rick Burgess Show, unscreened phone calls. Go ahead.
6: Hey, Speedy. Poor kids are just as bright and just as talented as white kids.
7: It's old Biden quote.
1: Oh, that's right. Oh, that's Joe right. Biden.
5: He did that. See, I've done that too.
1: He did. No, that's a
3: you know
1: shot at Joe
3: thinking,
1: Biden,
3: right?
1: Not you.
3: Yeah.
8: Rick, no longer than Speedy's going to stay when he gets there. Won't you just video yourself and send that?
5: At least I'm going.
3: You can do that.
5: I'm going to be there same amount of time as your brother.
1: Well,
0: release the Kraken.
5: You've upset the Kraken. Yeah.
3: Well, I've upset him.
1: Well, he's after you for some reason.
5: Because he's hurt. He knows he should be there.
1: He
5: knows he should be there.
1: Okay. I mean, Rick Burgess Show.
8: I'm not going, and I'm going to be there almost longer than Speedy by not even going.
5: I'm going to be there same amount of time as your brother. He's got to do Strange Encounters, which you don't care anything about.
1: Right.
5: And then after that, we're going to go. So we're going to be there the same amount of time.
1: You know what, Greg? Do you ever listen to Strange Encounters?

0: You ain't doing that today.
1: No, it's tomorrow.
2: Tomorrow, because the tournament's tomorrow. Buddy.
0: But you ever listen to? I'd like to know about Greg and Hoppy.
1: Greg, is my effort even? Do you acknowledge it at all?
0: I listened to it this weekend.
1: Oh, did you? Okay.
0: Yeah.
1: Rick Burgess.
0: Hey, I'll listen to it while I'm jogging on Saturday morning.
3: Ooh,
0: to laugh at that.
2: You're on the 30-10, or are you straight jogging?
0: Go ahead.
4: No, I was just waiting.
0: Yeah, go ahead. Everybody's done now. You can talk. Go ahead.
4: Okay, yeah, I was wanting to know, does Speedy still get aggravated because we still have Black History Month?
0: All right.
2: Y'all. See? Look at me, staff. Look at me. It's on y'all.
5: Look at me, staff.
2: Look.
0: Your shoulders are down.
2: Yeah,
0: you feel defeated.
2: Gosh.
0: I love his face when people get like,
2: I feel like I'm that horse farting yesterday. You know, I'm just the butt of all the jokes.
0: Greg, you see him? Staff, look at me. Staff, look at me.
2: Like staff,
0: team, look at me. Oh, that's good. Rick Burgess Show, unscreened phone calls. Go ahead.
6: Good morning.
0: Hey.
6: What do you call a guy with no arms and no legs on your wall?
0: Okay, look, you can't do those. Don't get in Speedy's story on this.
6: Art.
0: Oh, that's terrible.
2: You can't.
0: That's awful. We continue. Rick Burgess Show, unscreened phone calls. Go ahead.
7: Hey, yeah, Rick, I was wondering, as a kid, did you enjoy watching Gilligan's Island?
0: I did.
1: Oh, my goodness.
0: I really, really did.
2: Me
0: Gilligan,
2: too.
0: I wish they'd have gotten, if they'd have gotten rid of Gilligan, they could have got off that island.
1: Right. He messed it up all the time.
0: Rick Burgess Show, unscreened phone calls. Go ahead.
8: I know we're all sick and tired of hearing about aliens and all this. I just want to tell all the younger fellas out there, I cannot tell you how many people back in my younger dating days that I quit talking to after horoscopes and aliens were brought up. That's an immediate red flag.
0: Oh, yeah.
1: The horoscope people, yeah, they're kind of scary.
0: They're really out there. Rick Burgess Show, unscreened phone calls. Go ahead.
9: Yes, sir, boys. Back in 1983 at the old Carver County High School when the parachute pants was rocking.
0: Oh, yeah.
9: Got a paddling one day with the parachute pants, boys. That's the last day I ever wore parachute pants. Might as well have been buck A naked.
0: Right, right.
1: You don't want to get a paddling with one.
0: Well, you know what? I got paddled so many times. Maybe the fact that I was too fat to wear them actually worked in my advantage.
1: Them tough skin jeans worked out for you.
0: That was wrong.
1: Them
0: good.
1: Big Yanks.
0: Them pennies.
2: Big Yanks.
0: Rick Burgess Show. Rick Burgess Show. Unscreen phone calls. Go ahead.
10: Greg.
0: Yes.
10: Okay, a few weeks ago I called, but you and your wife were at that funeral up north, and so this is for you because it would have owned you, and I feel like you would have been the most honest of everyone on the show.
0: Right.
10: So I have a BIP list, and it has three people on it, and I know you agree with this.
0: Okay.
10: And I just want to hear you say that.
0: All right.
10: The three people on my BIP list are Dingo with Afternoon Radios, Ben Kayada with Excalibur Services, and Andy Andrews. I know you agree. I need you to say that.
0: First of all, the fact that you have the correct definition of BIP. I'm not saying I agree with her, right. But at least she does know what it is.
2: Probably not the best way to phrase that. But
0: some people get messed up, but I can't. No, Andy's not a BIP to me at all. Now, who was the other?
1: It's just a guy does a commercial and a guy that's on the radio.
0: The guy that does a commercial, which
1: I'd rather not say.
0: Okay. I love if he does a commercial with us, I love him.
2: Yeah. That's the right answer.
0: Yeah.
1: Don't y'all?
2: Yeah. We don't hear the local breaks in the studio, so all we hear are national.
0: Her call was funny, though. That is a funny call.
1: She got a bit list.
0: Rick Burgess Show, unscreen phone calls. Go ahead.
11: Yes, I think Greg would do a wonderful job playing Augustus McCrae in a reenactment of Lonesome Dove.
1: No, that would be funny.
2: That's
1: a good
2: goodness character,
1: though.
0: Rick, please. Oh, that's fantastic.
2: Golly,
0: Rick Burgess Show, unscreened phone calls. Go ahead.
2: Good night.
12: Hey, if y'all get a chance today, please have Adler pull up the YouTube thumbnails that he creates for the daily episodes. It catches me so off guard to be scrolling through my YouTube like during Masters Week, and it's just all y'all dressed up in your Master's garb, some of your caddies, and then it's got Speediest Tiger Woods. It is so good.
2: Yeah. You know, to his point, I don't see those all the time, but when I'm doing the weekly air checks for the live reads, when I click on it, I'll see them, and I start laughing every time.
0: I didn't know you did that every day.
5: Yeah, there's a new one every day, and funny. here's our
0: Rick,
5: team.
0: Rick, that is so good.
2: There you go.
1: Greg, you're looking good.
0: You look a lot like a woman.
5: Yep.

0: a cart girl in that picture. So it goes every direction. You
1: that
0: know?
1: Is funny.
2: The bearded lady.
1: You know, AI can do good things.
0: Yeah. It really can.
1: Yeah. All right, if you leave us, thanks for being with us today. Catch any part you missed on the Daily Archive. Don't forget the Wednesday Bible study. You got more? Stick around.
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5: I'm D. Riley with a look at your Golden Triangle weather from the Security Solutions Weather Center, and you can expect sunny skies, the high 84, tonight's clear, the low 55. Thursday, sunny, the high 80, tomorrow night's mostly clear, the low 55. A look ahead, Friday's mostly sunny, the high 87, the low 64. We're streaming live 24/7 at laser961.com.
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1: Thanks for being with us. Brand new hour as we start. Thank you for being with us. The number is 888, the number 6, Big Fox, 888-624-4869. Thanks for being with us, and you can text us or you can call us at the same number. We'll run through the stories of the day and maybe chat with you. The gang all here, as I mentioned, could you guys, and so good having the text option now because we can do things like this without bogging the show down. And I think I know the answer, but I'd love for just some quick, for any of you that may be able to access the text option right now. So, and I'm trying to find this out for the team. And we hadn't had any problems, you know, about 24 hours ago. We let you know that for the remaining standard reserve seats on the tour, you can use the code RBS20 to save 20% off, even with the early bird specials. And I haven't heard any issues with that whatsoever. I've seen that some of you, I believe, have done that successfully. But we got the first email of somebody that said they're trying that and it's not working. Anybody else had that problem? Because we honestly, look, the times we're living in where everything's so automated, we have a terrible time trying to stay in touch with the ticket offices and with Ticketmaster. It's really, really difficult. So sometimes it's just easy just to ask you. Anybody else use the code and it didn't work for you? Because we did have our first email from someone. Looks like they tried to buy tickets in Montgomery and it didn't work for them, or it wasn't working. So anybody else have that problem? Has anybody done that and it worked successfully? So just let us know that. You can text that to us. Or if it's better for you to email, you can too. We're just trying to test that because if there's any issue at all, we certainly want to be on top of that as soon as possible. All right, so as we start the hour, when you're dealing with this, I knew when this movie came out that all this was going to happen again, and rightfully so, I guess. Michael Jackson. So we have another Michael Jackson story.
2: Oh, I thought you were talking about Primate.
1: No, I wasn't just talking about Primate, Greg. Michael Jackson, the movie, when it came out, we knew that it was going to unearth, you know, the accusations against.

0: It's Michael Jackson. You know, as we sit here today, there were people that were paid off. That doesn't mean that Michael Jackson was guilty. It just means that maybe they were just not wanting to spend the money to go. He's always said that but these things were exaggerated. These things, the more grotesque accusations, he didn't do. And then you had people who were children, Macaulay Culkin, what's the other guy?
1: Corey Feldman.
0: Mm-hmm. They said that they were with him as children and he never did anything to them. And they even stayed over at his house at times, and nothing like other people are talking ever happened to them. But again, today,
2: Bubbles, the chimpanzee.
0: Yeah, Bubbles. Yes.
1: No, that's a different story. Yeah,
0: Bubbles came forward. So, but again, today, another accusation that U.S. News is put out today. Because when this movie is making all the money it's making, you know it's just going to happen again.
1: Mm-hmm.
0: And this one says Michael Jackson's secret family reveals disturbing stories of child sex abuse.
1: Now, when you say secret family, you mean there is a family that
0: right.
1: he dealt with.
0: Not his kids, family. Not another wife, yeah. Nothing like that.

0: that he kind of lured this family into his world. These are the children now, and they said that, look, our parents were young at the time. They were enamored with his celebrity. He gave them lavish gifts, and would, if he was on tour, sometimes we would go on tour with him. He would visit our home, bringing lavish gifts. There's pictures of him with the family and whatever. And unfortunately, these families, which I know as parents sometimes were like, what were these parents thinking? As they became part of his inner circle, and spent holidays at Neverland Ranch, and as I said, travel the world on even world tours, they said that he's a monster. He's evil. What he did to us was evil. He tricked the whole world to think he's innocent. Our lives with him would say otherwise. They alleged that he was actually abusing them and using his celebrity to manipulate everybody.
1: Sounds about right.
0: Yeah, and there have been a lot of that. Yeah, that talks about that. And it kind of goes back to what Greg said when these allegations about Bill Cosby. And again, I don't know what Michael Jackson did or did not do. I don't pretend to know. I'm just doing the stories. And are there people that will try to blackmail celebrities to be paid off? Absolutely. But with that being said, there's also been a lot of things, and you can even do it on your own, where you can research what are the undeniable facts that no one disputes involving Michael Jackson's behavior with children, and you will see there are some things that nobody denies that Michael thought wasn't inappropriate, but most level-headed thinking people would find to be grossly inappropriate. Now, that doesn't mean that every allegation that's made against him is true, but here this is coming out again. But when you talked about Bill Cosby, if you just got, I would even say five women can probably get together and try to blackmail a celebrity in Bill Cosby's case.
2: Yeah.
0: But when we all started realizing that the allegations were eclipsing 50 people, you start
2: to say half are lying.
0: Even if half lies, there's still 25 people that said this happened. And we did go on to find out that Bill Cosby, a lot of the accusations against him were completely true, so much so he was put in prison.
2: Yeah.
0: That has not happened or didn't happen before he died to Michael Jackson.
2: He did go on trial the one time, remember?
0: Yeah, he did. And we remember all that. So he said, when you have the biggest superstar in the world, this is one of the children, in the 80s that want to be your friend, you're easily manipulated. And he said he started abusing me when I was 11 during the 1993 Dangerous Tour. And this would go on almost every night because we shared a bed together. Michael, of course, was a grown man. So then he goes on to some of the details that I don't want to get into.
2: But did you ever wonder, I don't know what his parents did, what set up the initial meeting with Michael Jackson.
0: Yeah.
2: But if you're just a normal family and all of a sudden he's flying you around the world, giving you gifts, I mean, that's kind of
1: funny. Right. It's
0: right.
1: You know? Why is he bringing kids with him?
0: Right.
2: Yeah, I mean, why would he pick us? Why? You know what I'm saying?
1: Yeah.
0: It was.
1: He would drop by their home unannounced.
0: Correct.
1: So
0: he supplied them with drugs and alcohol.
1: Yeah.
0: And then I told you he would just put lavish gifts and also make them famous. And they got intoxicated with drugs, alcohol, and fame.
2: Hmm.
0: And that left the kids, unfortunately, not well looked after.
1: Yeah. I mean, in what other world would you allow this guy that has changed his look? He's wearing makeup. He wants to hang out with my kids. He wants to be in a bed alone with my kids. What world would that be okay?
2: The whole thing just makes me so sad.
1: And the way that he has continued to be worshipped also makes me incredibly sad and angry. If I'm just being real.
0: No, I understand that. And that's the reason why I think, you know, there are people that say, well, I'm going to, and this movie doesn't get into any of that. And I'm going to take what he did. Like it'd be like somebody saying, I can still watch the Cosby Show. I know he's a bad human being and he paid a price for it. I think the thing with Michael that makes it a little different is you think he didn't pay a price, but he may not have in the human court of law. But I do think some things happened to him that he did not get away with it, if he did it. You know what I mean?
1: Yeah.

0: Yeah.
1: And there are people that go, I like Billie Jean. Of course, probably wishing Billie Jean was more accurate. Yeah. Even though that's not a great thing either.
0: It's not, but in his situation, right. You're kind of pulling.
1: You'd almost be pulling for that because even though that's still not good behavior,
0: no, it's
1: normal. At least it's normal.
0: It's not bizarre.
1: Right. And people just separate the two and say, there's a lot of people out there that are great artists that are very bad people. But I think the very bad definition, I think there are also levels in that too. It's one thing to say, I live a lifestyle that is, you know, drugs, alcohol, sexual immorality, and I don't believe in God. That's all bad. But what these allegations are, we all have to kind of admit that is another level of depravity.
2: Yes. Absolutely.
1: Yeah. Even though the other things are bad too, but, and some people, you know, it's always going to be a struggle. I think anyone who says that Michael Jackson's legacy is not tainted and he was completely innocent, none of this should even be included or even considered, I think that's not right. Now, some people saying, I don't know what he did or didn't do. I just listened to his music. Okay. You know, at least that probably is. It's the ones that try to take it too far and claim that he shouldn't be vilified at all. Mm-hmm. I think that's an unreasonable place to be, too.
2: And whether it happens here on Earth or after life, nobody gets away with anything.
1: Oh, no. Oh, no, no.
0: No, you.
2: It might seem like people get away with stuff all the time, but nobody gets away with anything.
1: No.
2: Myself included, you know?
1: No, you're right.
2: All of us.
1: We'll be right back.
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1: Here we go. Thanks for being with us today on a brand new Rick Burgess Show. So I started getting this, and I know it's long, and we won't do all of it, but talking about Eric Church in this commencement speech, video 8 there, Adler. You know, we have to be careful here because I have noticed this. And, Greg, of course, you, of course, the Kraken have pointed to this. This may be an exception. I have not heard this. But have you noticed lately that people hop up a lot of things, and especially like speeches and
2: coaches giving the team a speech?
1: And you go and you listen to it and you're watching, you go, okay, that
2: built it up a little.
1: That was all right. Not quite. I'm hearing that Eric Church doing a commencement speech, but I guess with the speech being too long to play the whole thing, is there parts of it we need, or does it get some of the highlights of it here? What do we got?
3: Just the very beginning, I was impressed with.
1: Okay, good.
3: And then he starts going into how a six-string guitar can be an illustration for like six pillars of your life or something like that.
1: Oh, so it's a musician in you.
3: I just heard the beginning of that. I haven't gotten into it, but everybody's calling it the best. I was wondering if you guys had seen it.
1: I did. Well, I haven't seen it, but I got emails about it. I've had people sending it to me, trying to get me to look at it on X, but I just hadn't had time. And they're saying it's a great commencement speech. Eric Church, you being your commencement speaker, that's interesting.
3: That's big.
4: Yeah,
1: kind of pull.
4: It's North Carolina.
1: Where are you on Eric Church, Greg?
2: I like him.
1: Speedy?
3: Yeah, I like him.
2: Okay. Pretty good. Mm-hmm.
5: University of North? Is this North Carolina?
3: I think so. Yeah. Okay. Mm-hmm. All right. And but the beginning, I heard it. I was like, okay, that's good stuff.
6: All right. You were made uniquely, wonderfully. You were made uniquely, wonderfully, distinctly. There's a sound only you can make. A voice that has never existed before you and will never exist again. A contribution only you can bring. A way of seeing that belongs to only you. The world does not need another cover song. It needs an original.
1: Ooh. Good. Okay.
3: Well, I was going to play with
1: him. Okay. He's right about that.
6: Six strings. Six strings of life and willingness to keep them in tune. Six principles, six pillars. When all six are in tune with each other, the chord your life makes is full and resonant and true. All six will drift. Not one or two, all six, in their own time, in their own season. Your faith will go quiet when you need it loud. Your family

0: will get complicated in a way only the people who love you most can complicate things. You will go through hard seasons with your spouse. Your ambition will hollow out and your resilience will wear thin. Your community will start to feel like an obligation, and your world will try to sand down the edges of exactly who you are. This is not failure. This is not weakness. It's the inevitable, universal experience of living in an imperfect world that doesn't stop to let us tune up. And the difference between a life that sounds like music and a life that sounds like noise is whether you stop and listen. Whether you're honest enough to hear which string has drifted out of tune and humble enough to make the adjustment instead of just turning up the volume and hoping nobody notices.
1: Woo!
2: Wow.
1: Hey!
2: That pretty wasn't good. Overhyped.
3: No, that's fantastic.
2: That wasn't
3: nice.
2: Overhyped.
3: Goodness. Very original.
2: Oh, that's good.
1: I like that.
2: Eric, taking us to church.
3: How about this? I've heard things that have been so underwhelming so much.
1: Yeah.
3: That felt good.
2: And you know how I am about a lot of that. And yeah,
3: you're right. That felt good.
2: It's not corny.
3: And what he said, if I could say that to everybody out there, enough with the cover songs. Enough with just repeating the same old things that other people have already done.
1: My goodness.
3: I mean, give us something uniquely you. And
1: it was good.
3: Be who you are and who how God. You know, it's one of the things we even talk about in when it comes to even the faith portion of what he's saying is, see, I think a lot of times, I don't know if women struggle with this as much as men do. I would think young people maybe of either gender would struggle with this, sometimes you fear transformation of what happened to all of us at the fall because you think that your uniqueness is somehow going to be taken from you by God. But what you don't understand is God created that uniqueness in all of us, to Eric Church's point, and he's not trying to change through redemption the way he made us. He's trying to change the way sin has corrupted us. He wants to take the way he made you and redeem it, but it's still uniquely you. I mean, the Apostle Paul's a great example. He was persecuting the church with the gifts that God gave him. When he was transformed, he then advanced the church with those same gifts, but he was still the way God made him. The way sin had corrupted him is what needed to be corrected. So don't be afraid of that. But I love that we need to hear what you are creating, what you have to say. You know, don't just keep repeating and doing things that people have already done. We have that already.
2: You did a good
3: job. About it. Think about it. We keep rebooting the same old movies.
2: Everything.
3: We keep doing covers of the same old songs. And we need that to kind of, we've had enough of that. Let's have some new ideas. And some good creative things from all of you out there, the way that you were uniquely made.
1: I wonder if he was going off. It doesn't make it any less good. But are those Meta glasses? I wonder if he was going off memory or was he reading
2: that question
1: through his glasses? Because he didn't stumble at all.
2: Uh-uh. I was thinking that the whole time. I thought, wow, how's his memory?
1: I don't know. Can you do that? Can you read stuff through those glasses?
4: You can. I wonder if he's memorized it or if he's piecing together some concert monologues.
1: I'm sure that's probably it.
4: But it was great.
3: I don't know everything about him, but I like what he said right there. We'll be back.
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7: I'm Kelly Bennett for SuperTalk Mississippi News, and we have breaking news for you this morning. Governor Tate Reeves intends to cancel Mississippi's special session, which was set to begin next Wednesday, now that a federal appeals court has vacated an order requiring the state to redraw its Supreme Court map.
8: Sometime later today, I think it will become even more public that we will not be having a special session on redistricting on next Wednesday as it relates to judicial redistricting.
7: He intends to redraw congressional lines in 2027.
8: I would submit to you we ought to take the entire map, legislative map, and we should take the entire Supreme Court map, and we should take the entire congressional map, and we should draw based upon partisanship.

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2: 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Fox's Jenny Casola reports.
3: Prices paid at the wholesale level before they reached consumers jumped in April. The producer price index rose 1.4% for the month, up 1% for core PPI, excluding food and energy. For the year ending in April, the PPI rose 6%, up 5.2% for core PPI. Economists were anticipating a 0.5% increase from March to April and 4.9% for the year ending in April. And also readings for March PPI were revised higher.
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0: I'm Dee Riley with a look at your Golden Triangle weather from the Security Solutions Weather Center, and you can expect sunny skies, the high 84, tonight's clear, the low 55. Thursday, sunny, the high 80, tomorrow night's mostly clear, the low 55. A look ahead, Friday's mostly sunny, the high 87, the low 64. We're streaming live 24/7 at laser961.com.
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3: Thank you, thank you, thank you for being with us today. So, yeah. All right, so everybody, we think we have found the problem. Of course, communication these days. Oh, how we can't communicate. Okay, so if you're going to use the code RBS20 to get 20% off the remaining standard reserve seats at any venue, the code does work, apparently, but if you're dealing with Ticketmaster, Ticketmaster would be the Lyric Theater in Birmingham. It would be the Performing Arts Center in Montgomery and the Mark C. Hall Theater in Huntsville. Okay, the only one that's not Ticketmaster is Starkville. You buy directly through the university there. They have their own box office. So you ought to be all right there, but you'd have to see where they look for codes. Apparently, Ticketmaster has two places that you can enter codes. So take the code and don't enter it after or right before checkout. Right. You want to enter it before checkout. So before you check out, enter the code there. They do not work if you do them after you've already completed the order or already checked out.
5: Enter before the tickets are selected, yep, and not at checkout.
3: There you go. So as you're selecting tickets, go ahead and enter it then. Don't wait till you're getting ready to check out and you've already got everything done.
5: Yep.
3: It won't work then.
5: Crazy.
3: I know that doesn't make any sense.
5: It really is.
3: I've never even heard of that. But anyway, so use the code RBS as soon as you pick out your tickets before you start the checkout process. There you go. That should do it. If it doesn't, please let us know. And remember, these are on the standard reserve seats. I think all the premiums are gone anyway. I think Starkville had like 13 as of yesterday. I don't know how many they have now. But that would be the only one it wouldn't work on any premium seat that's left. But on the rest of the reserve seats, and they're all good seats because these are theaters. We're not talking about big arenas. We're not that delusional. But these are wonderful places to come for a show of laughs and rock and roll. So you can. That's how you use the code and get 20% off, even though it's still early bird prices, and those will end at the end of May. So hopefully, and please let us know if you have any issues. We'll always help you. So here's another thing of us testing ourselves as we are aging. Apparently, there's another challenge that will let us know whether we have good odds of living a long life.
5: Oh, yeah, I've seen this.
6: Oh, boy.
3: 84% higher mortality risk over the next decade if for people who couldn't hold a 10-second one-leg stand. Now, I need some...
5: Eyes closed.
3: Yeah, eyes closed. Balance on one leg with eyes closed. Mm-hmm. If you can't do it for 10 seconds...
5: And barring an injury, I've got
3: I'll have to go left foot.
5: Yeah.
3: Because my right foot doesn't work.
5: Yeah.
6: Righty, righty.
3: Is that being, will that count for, I mean, can we consider
6: that?
3: Oh,
6: yeah, any foot you want.
3: Okay, so let's see. What do we mean?
5: We've actually tried this.
0: Just
5: at
0: stand
5: home.
0: On. Yeah. That's all I have is just the blurb right there.
3: Okay, that's it. So, yeah. So what are we doing? Are we? How high are we lifting the other?

0: leg.
1: Just any foot. Anyone.
2: Lift the other one up.
0: That's it. Did you stand like this and lift it like that?
2: Yeah. But before you, right before you close your eyes.
0: Am I closing my eyes before I lift it?
2: Yeah.
1: You can. Well, yeah. You have to close before you lift.
2: Like as you go up.
1: All right, y'all got to do it out on the face. You got to get out on the face.
0: Get out on the face.
2: What? Boy, we ain't done.
0: I'm timing.
1: Yeah. Rick times it.
0: I'm timing.
1: And Greg's going to try to stand on his one
0: foot. With his eyes closed.
1: 1 foot.
0: And he's got to go 10 seconds?
1: You got to go 10 seconds.
0: All right, are you ready, Greg? Tell me when you're ready. All right, you go.
1: Oh, great. Keep it up, Greg. Go. Oh, Greg. Oh, speedy. Can we hop?
0: I don't know about the hopping, Speedy. You made it if you hop, Speedy. If we count the hop, you made it.
1: Well, we need to go one at a time and time it.
0: You started. You started going at five. You topped at 5 seconds.
3: I got to center my brain.
0: All right, tell me when you're ready, Speedy.
1: Center your brain. All right, one, two.
0: Oh, you're in trouble.
1: Three, four.
0: You're in trouble.
1: Five. Speedy's still going. He's wiggling like.
0: What about that?
1: Can you hop?
0: That was at 7 seconds. The hopping. Does the hop count?
1: I don't know.
0: All right,
1: Speedy.
0: Speedy's trying to.
1: Two.
0: Speedy, it seems to get worse every time. I think your best shot was your first shot.
1: Yeah, you've lost it, Speedy.
3: Well, how about lost?
0: Eight.
3: Yeah. So
0: nine. Ten. Okay. Did that count?
1: You'll live to see tomorrow, friend. Good job.
0: Greg, are you trying it again?
1: Greg, are you going again? Oh, Greg's got it.
3: Your eyes are open.
0: Greg, did you open your eyes a little bit?
4: Open.
0: Did you?
4: Yeah, that's part of getting.
1: Yes, once you close your eyes, you lose everything.
4: Crazy.
1: You lose all sense of where your body is.
0: But you can't keep trying over and over.
3: No, I'm going.
0: Right. Adler, out here. All right, Adler, you have to close your eyes. Speedy.
3: If you close it before you start, that's the trick.
4: Okay. Oh, it's hard.
0: Are you supposed to close it before you start or not?
3: Yes.
5: It helps?
3: No.
4: That's the whole challenge.
0: But that's how you
3: do
0: it?
3: That's the whole challenge.
0: The challenge is close it before I start.
3: And then close them, I'm fine.
0: Oh, okay.
5: Well, can I lift and close?
3: No, close, then lift.
5: Close, then lift.
0: Let me go. And go. Oh, Adler. Eight, nine, ten. Does that count?
1: He said he's gonna live forever.
0: That's hard.
4: Are you on time?
2: Okay, but
0: it's hard.
1: Golly, that's hard.
5: They're saying the hot doesn't count.
2: Oh, I wouldn't think it would.
1: I was trying so hard.
5: My right foot is not gonna work.
1: There you go, Rick. You got this, Rick. We need you.
2: Don't look down.
1: We need you to live, Rick.
2: Now close, then lift.
1: There he goes. One.
0: Oh, Rick, you can't touch the console.
2: All right, hold on.
1: All right, Ryan. Two.
2: I got it.
1: Oh, Rick.
5: The worst part is just the
2: I know. It's the closing of the eyes before it ever lifts.
5: Yeah, that's it. The ride has no ligaments.
2: Yeah.
1: Rick is on his right. One, two, one, two, three. One, two, three. Oh, it's impossible.
2: I can do it here.
0: We're all dead.
1: Yeah.
5: This is why I got arrested many times.
1: See? Those were unfair tests.
0: Yeah, those were unfair tests.
2: It's the key. The key is the close. It's the eyes that before. Before you start.
0: Like
2: if you start here and then close, you're like, oh, I got that.
0: Yeah. But right here, see, I'm doing better here.
1: Okay.
0: Oh, I put it against my leg. Okay. I went 6 seconds in.
1: Six is good. Six is hey.
0: You know,
1: it's not bad.
0: Yes. That's tough right there, guys.
1: Why am I out of breath from standing?
0: You're supposed to not move. By the way, the whole audience is dying.
1: Yeah.
2: The whole audience is dying.
1: Yeah, it's impossible. Yeah,
4: none of them can do it.
0: Well, it just says, what does it mean about 84% high mortality rate? What does that mean? Like,
4: what's the
0: age?
1: It's.
2: I will say this.
0: What's considered?
1: It's a British study. They studied adults age 51 to 75, and those who couldn't hold a 10-second single leg balance had an 84% higher risk of death within the next decade.
0: Wow. Let's see, what am I, 61? Yeah, I mean, that's about right.
4: Rick!
0: I mean, they said put your hands in your pocket and it's better.
1: Oh, hands in pocket makes it worse.
0: Does it?
1: Yes.
2: Really?
0: What about here?
1: Yeah, there you go. Go wide. I was going crazy.
0: Adler was on the high wire.
1: Yeah. I looked like I was at Ibiza Music Festival.
0: How about my feet are so bad, I don't know that I'm even learning anything about myself. I do good to walk.
1: Yeah.
2: Yeah.
0: So
2: yeah, that's just it's tough when you you close your eyes first, and I see a lot of people do it. They don't have shoes on when they do it.
1: Oh yeah, grounding, like Lisa Burgess was grounding.

0: Oh, yes.
1: Yeah.
0: Grady's Lisa's still grounding.
2: Not lately, but maybe she'll probably start back at some point.
1: Right. Oh, wait a second. In the steps here, it says stand on one leg, then close your eyes and start. Oh,
0: well,
1: start
0: that's
1: a
0: big difference.
1: A well, y'all made up that part. I didn't know. I was asking you your story.
3: It's harder.
0: I thought
1: it is harder. I don't want it to be harder.
3: Oh, I'm gonna live now.
1: Yes,
0: okay,
1: good.
0: Look, we're gonna make it. Because I didn't know I could start like this.
1: There you go. There
0: I
1: you
0: made
1: go.
0: It.
3: Oh yeah.
1: Ricky, okay. That wasn't 10 seconds. Right?
0: Well,
1: I'm sorry.
0: I already done one before, and I put
1: you
0: them
1: put them together.
0: I did better. 5 and 5.
1: Okay, that counts.
3: The legs can't touch, Rick.
0: We can't,
3: can't
0: touch.
3: Do that.
0: What? I didn't do that.
3: Get that leg separated. Don't wrap that ankle.
0: All right, ready? Go.
1: One. All right. Okay, that was one second.
0: All right, here you go. Here you go.
1: Other time. Other.
0: Here you go. Ready?
3: Rick, don't let it touch.
0: Ready? Go.
4: One.
3: Rick.
1: Is your hand on the desk? Your hand was on the desk.
3: I was like, wow, he's still.
0: He looked over at me. He's like, man, that's a new record.
1: Wow. He's like moving. A statue.
0: Yes.
3: Oh,
0: well,
3: wow.
1: Hey,
3: right.
1: But it's actually good. There's good news. It's highly trainable. You can actually get better.
0: That's what I'm thinking I'm
1: keep
0: doing.
1: Training.
0: I'm going to go that's home right. and work on it. Take him home and work with him. I think he's got it. That's so good.
1: But you can train it just maybe 10 minutes, 3 times a week.
0: All right. So when I'm thinking about the tour, I shouldn't be worried about a 10-year tour.
1: Okay.
0: No, Rick, this is it. Okay.
1: Well, there's a 5-year tour. That's only in 3 years.
0: Get your tickets. It will not happen again. We'll be back. RBS 20, put it in before you check out.
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0: Here we go. 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Well, guess what last night was at the house?
2: What?
0: Liver Tuesday.
2: Liver Tuesday.
0: No. Liver Tuesday. Taco
2: How's that
0: Tuesday.
2: Going? You getting used to it?
0: I had liver again last night. Liver and onions. It's,
1: wow.
0: I will say that my wonderful wife is really preparing it well, but I'm just telling you, for me, I don't know what it is. I don't dive into it the way I did the hamburgers on the grill, and deer.
2: That's a big difference.
0: A nice fillet, or maybe
2: you can make it look kind of like it.
0: Maybe chicken breast. You know, it's a different experience. I just can't. You know, to me, there's just a little metal there. There's just a little metal taste.
1: Iron.
0: Yeah.
1: A lot of iron.
0: A lot of iron.
2: I've never wanted to eat an organ, you know.
0: A what?
2: An organ.
0: Yeah.
2: Yeah, no, People do. And they're supposed to be, like, super good for you.
0: Oh, they, yeah, that's what I hear.
2: So, I mean, it's

0: preparation is good though? I mean,
1: I'm not really there for that.
0: Okay.
1: I try not to be. It was interesting because we were, you know, because we're going to go to the farmer's market this time of year, just about every Saturday that we're not committed to something. Okay. And I've told you, it's an interesting bunch down there.
0: Yeah.
1: Quite a mix of people. It feels like what heaven would look like because everything's represented.
0: Oh, I got you.
1: So, it's not as heavenly at times, but when we were now talking to like the cattle people,
0: okay,
1: and when we go into the discussion of liver, even their attitude seems to change. You know what I mean?
0: Uh-huh.
1: You're talking about cuts of beef, and they're like, "Yeah, we got this," and you know, the Black Angus, and then like that. And Sherry goes, "Do y'all have any by any chance any liver?" And even the woman's face kind of went, "Well, yeah, we do."
2: Reluctantly,
1: quote. I can't give you much feedback on that because I don't eat cow liver, and I was like, even the cattle farmer's not eating. And
2: why don't you try some chicken liver?
1: And I don't. I've never really liked that.
2: I haven't either. I don't like.
1: I think we lose the nutritional thing we're hoping to pull off if you deep fry them. But so
2: what about a gizzard?
1: She sautés it with the onions. The onions are great. And maybe just a little bit of meal for a little bit of, I don't know what it is, but just a little bit of, not full crust like that, but just there's just something in there.
2: Do you feel like you have to clean your plate, but you don't want to?
1: Yes. That's exactly how
2: I used to get left in the kitchen.
1: I'm at 61 years old, and I'm sitting there going, come on, buddy.
2: You can do it.
3: Really? Is that bad?
1: I'm not suffering through it. I'm just saying it's just.
3: We've discussed kind of the taste, but like.
4: Is it medium rare? Is she going well done? What's the presentation?
1: It's cooked all the way through.
2: Can
4: you do rare?
1: Do they all? No.
4: You can't do rare?
1: They don't offer that, do they?
4: I don't know.
3: I don't know.
1: She cooks it till it, you know.
2: So that looks like beef.
4: It does.
1: And that's in like she did pieces last night and the onions in there again. It's not a miserable thing. And I think she's given me one of the best presentations of liver there are.
2: I think you could possibly get trouble dealing with the fact it's liver.
1: I keep wanting
2: it. Like I said, you're eating it.
1: Yeah, I keep wanting it to taste like beef. And it keeps telling me I can't because I'm not.
2: Yeah. I'm headed towards
1: beef. I am an organ. I am not beef.
2: Yeah.
1: And once it keeps talking to me like that, start thinking about there's just something there. I don't know what. And there's some people that they just love liver and onions.
2: Oh, yeah.
1: Because I remember Sherry said when she was growing up that her mama made it all the time. Our mama did not.
2: No.
1: So, like I said, the only time we saw it was Morrison's cafeteria.
3: How is the
1: when I push my tray right past it?
3: The chewiness. I mean, what are we dealing with there?
2: What kind of texture we got?
3: It's not. I mean, is it easy to, or is it tough? Is it?
1: It's not. It's not tough. And she
3: does it ever break down? Is it?
1: It's you can get some parts that are a little bit chewy.
3: Really,
1: you got to watch. But most of the time, you know, it goes on through. And I mean, it's good.
3: Like it grows in your mouth, like you won't even get broke down.
1: It chews up pretty quick. It chews up pretty quick.
3: I'm sorry, we're all squinting at it.
1: I know,
3: and every one of us.
4: So you got to cook it to the same level if you're, you know, using a temperature gauge 160, to 165, like just like any other steak or whatever.
1: Yeah, but are they spooked by it? Like the way they started spooking us about hamburgers? You cook them all the way through. They don't want you playing games on the rare side, I wouldn't think.
4: Right. From what I read, you're supposed to cook. I meant to say like hamburger, because steaks you can go a little bit lower, like 150, even 140 if you're feeling risque, like I am.
1: Yeah.
4: But evidently you're supposed to cook at 165.
1: A lot of good vitamins, a lot of good health benefits.
4: Yes.
1: And
4: if that was superfood.
2: Maybe just take a vitamin.
1: Well, yeah, you could, but you know, vitamin's not the same as actually getting it from the actual. I have found that a calf liver is a little bit better than a full cow liver.
2: Oh, boy.
4: That makes sense.
1: And I think that this farmer tried to convince us to maybe try a sheep liver, too, but I don't know.
2: Are you going to try, like, next year if you kill a deer, get the liver?
1: Yeah, I think it would probably be better.
2: Somebody on the text.
3: If it was slid over in front of you and you didn't know it was liver, would you go, what's this? Or would it be
1: looking at it or eating it?
3: Just eating it.
1: Looking at it, no.
3: Eating it,

0: It's
1: a different taste.
0: Okay.
1: Yeah, it's got its own taste. And well, I mean, if any of y'all ever had like fried chicken livers, you know, even that you get a little bit of that iron. You get a little bit of that iron. It's in that same way.
2: I tried to be sharp because everybody was going on about chicken livers, and I tried them. I can't, like you say, chew them and everything.
1: It's a little bit of that. Well, you know what it falls in that category of is there's other things available to me. I don't have to. Why am I? You know, if you were saying this is all we got to eat and you're hungry.
3: Yeah.
2: But I'd like to see you eat a heart.
1: Yeah.
3: I'd like to see Greg eat some Rocky Mountain oysters.
0: So it's every week for you. You got to do this.
3: Will you bring us some?
1: I didn't last week.
3: No, I will.
4: This is the Rick Burgess Show.
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0: 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Great one from Mr. Big. It's Tim. Good morning. Joan Chan, the Blackheart's on the way. Howard Jones, who's on the road right now, and Bon Jovi next on Laser 96.1.
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0: I am myself, loving you. Joe Jett, the Black Cards. It's Tim as we do a Wednesday workday together with McCartney and Wings on the way. Great story about Paul McCartney coming up. And John Wayne, number one song from him is next.
1: And now, it's the news you need to know. The Magnolia State's top stories from the Laser 96.1 newsroom.
2: I'm Kelly Bennett for SuperTalk Mississippi News, brought to you by Mama Justice. If you've been injured and need legal representation, call Mama Justice for a free consultation at 662-883-6262. Governor Tate Reeves has canceled Mississippi's planned special session now that a federal appeals court has vacated an order requiring the state to redraw its Supreme Court map. He does expect lawmakers to redraw Mississippi's congressional lines in 2027.

0: the tenure of Congressman Benny Thompson reigning terror on the 2nd Congressional District is over. It is not a question of if, it's a question of when. And I think that that's something that we will continue to look at and try to determine. But that the congressional redistricting is not the reason the special session was called 21 days after Calais.
1: I'm Commissioner Sean Tindall with the Mississippi Department of Public Safety. Too many lives are lost because someone chose not to wear a seatbelt. That's why law enforcement across Mississippi is increasing patrols and cracking down on violations. If you're not buckled up, you will be stopped and you will be ticketed. No warnings, no excuses, click it or ticket. From all of us at the Mississippi Department of Public Safety, buckle up, Mississippi. Every trip, every time.
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3: Under current law, Mississippi, Louisiana, and Alabama have jurisdiction over 3 nautical miles offshore, while Texas and Florida maintain 9 nautical miles. Congressman Mike Ezell and other representatives have introduced the Offshore Parity Act, which would establish equal offshore boundaries.
4: Well, what it's going to do for Mississippi is give us a little more jurisdiction out there offshore. It's also going to help with our fishermen. It's also going, in my opinion, and I push this regular to try to up the limit on catching red snapper.
3: If passed, the legislation will provide greater access to energy and marine resources and increase state-level control. 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
5: I'm Dee Riley with a look at your Golden Triangle weather from the Security Solutions Weather Center, and you can expect sunny skies, the high 84, tonight's clear, the low 55. Thursday sunny, the high 80, tomorrow night's mostly clear, the low 55. A look ahead, Friday's mostly sunny, the high 87, the low 64. We're streaming live 24/7 at laser961.com.
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Rum Rumors, it's Fleetwood Mac and Dreams. It's Tim, halfway through the work week, and we are stacked up with some great tunes this hour from Belinda Carlisle, Steve Winwood. Also, the B-52s is coming as we kick off this hour. It's Club Nouveau.

0: Laser 96.1. We're playing the Golden Triangle's greatest hits all day and night. It's Belinda Carlisle. It's Tim. Wednesday in Progress with Steve Winwood coming up. And we'll do a classic from Foreigner up next on Laser 96.1. 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

0: The old wild, wild west it is. It's the Escape Club and the Six Shooter. It's Tim halfway through the work week with music coming from the B-52s. Classic from Boston. That's next.
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2: I'm Kelly Bennett for Supertalk Mississippi News. Governor Tate Reeves is calling off the upcoming special session to redraw the state Supreme Court map and expects lawmakers to redraw congressional lines between now and the 2027 elections.
3: The Voting Rights Act was passed in the mid-1960s, in 1965. And since that time, the National Democrat Party has used it to partisan gerrymander the states that they control to benefit the Democrat Party through the legislative process. And then in all the other states where the Republicans control, they have exhibited a strategy that has been referred to sue until it's blue. And so they have sued through the courts and gerrymandered districts in Republican-controlled states.
2: Reeves would also like to see the state Supreme Court and legislative maps redrawn.
4: I'm Commissioner Sean Tindall from the Mississippi Department of Public Safety. Did you know that every time you get behind the wheel, one simple decision can save your life? Wearing your seatbelt takes just a second, but it can make all the difference in a crash. Law enforcement from across Mississippi are stepping up patrols and watching closely. If you're not buckled up, you will be stopped and you will be ticketed. No excuses, no warning. Click it or ticket, Mississippi.
5: Hello, I'm Sean Tindall, Commissioner of the Mississippi Department of Public Safety. Since 2021, Mississippi has seen a 25% reduction in fatalities involving crashes with

0: commercial motor vehicles. Many of those crashes could have been avoided. DPS, through its MHP's Motor Carrier Unit and the Commercial Transportation Enforcement Division, is partnering with Big Rig Truckers to conduct safety checks across our state for the Trooper and Trucker Safety Initiative. The Department of Public Safety and the Federal Motor Carrier Safety Administration are working together to keep our highways safe for everyone. Thank you, and drive safely.
1: Officials in Mississippi provided another update on a string of tornadoes that broke out in the southern part of the state last week, confirming Tuesday that more than 400 homes and businesses were damaged. According to MEMA, 8 tornadoes are now confirmed to have touched down between May 6th and May 7th. That includes an EF3 tornado that was over a mile wide and on the ground for close to 70 miles from Wilkinson County to Lawrence County, an EF2 tornado that touched down in Lamar County, and an additional 4 EF1 tornadoes and 2 EF0 tornadoes. Of the homes that were affected, 78 were destroyed and 77 sustained major damage. Those figures are subject to change as further damage assessments are conducted.
2: 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I'm Dee Riley with a look at your Golden Triangle weather from the Security Solutions Weather Center, and you can expect sunny skies, the high 84, tonight's clear, the low 55. Thursday, sunny, the high 80, tomorrow night's mostly clear, the low 55. A look ahead, Friday's mostly sunny, the high 87, the low 64. We're streaming live 24/7 at laser961.com.
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It's B-52s. Hello there. My name's Tim. As we roam through a Wednesday together, Halo Top, they're helping to turn ice cream time into a kind of a little mini digital detox, if you will. They're providing a new silent a la mode mode spoon. A silent a la mode spoon. Believe it or not, it's cool tech. It's a gold color spoon that taps your phone into do not disturb mode. It uses the built-in NFC chip there on the phone. It's compatible with both iPhones and Androids. So this particular spoon gadget is meant to keep calls, texts, and notifications from interrupting your ice cream enjoyment time. That's right. This spoon launches online this Friday. It's $4.90, although it's a hand wash because with the tech inside, you can't put that in the dishwasher. But I guess in our house, we must need all our utensils to have this tech at dinner time. You know, thinking about it, like back in the day, you'd be sitting down with the whole family and then you'd be like, oh, is that the fun? Oh my God.

0: 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And of course, you never ignored the phone back then because, well, it had to be somebody who was going outside to play. I mean, come on, let's not kid ourselves. That's important.
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1: I'm Dee Riley with a look at your Golden Triangle weather from the Security Solutions Weather Center, and you can expect sunny skies. The high 84, tonight's clear, the low 55. Thursday, sunny, the high 80. Tomorrow night's mostly clear, the low 55. A look ahead, Friday's mostly sunny, the high 87, the low 64. We're streaming live 24/7 at laser961.com.

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Chapman. My name is Tim. As we roll through a Wednesday work day together with Phil Collins and Genesis coming, we'll do The Cure. And Rick Astley is later kicking off this hour of the classic From the Police.

0: 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It's Journey in Open Arms. 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
2: You're listening to Super Talk News. I'm Caleb Saylor. Mississippi native and Missouri running back Ahmad Hardy has been discharged from medical care after being shot over the weekend. Hardy was struck in the upper leg by gunfire at an outdoor concert at a bike club in Laurel early Sunday morning. Three people of interest in this case have been taken into custody. More than $20 million is going to improvements at two dozen airports in Mississippi. The funding is coming from the Federal Aviation Administration, with more than half of it going to projects in Tunica and Starkville. The Tunica Municipal Airport is receiving just under $7 million to rehabilitate an existing runway, while the George M. Bryan Airport in Starkville is getting just over $4 million to extend an existing runway and taxiway. You can find the full list of projects at supertalk.fm.
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2: William Carey University ranks among the top academic medical institutions in sending quality healthcare professionals to rural areas. Dr. Ben Burnett, the university's president, tells us more about the work being done at the College of Osteopathic Medicine.
5: U.S. News and World Report ranked us number one of all medical schools, and that's DO schools and MD schools, about 350-something medical schools across the country, and we're ranked number one for doctors going into primary care. We moved into tier one primary care across the nation amongst medical schools, and then we ranked number three in the country for doctors serving in rural areas.
2: Dr. Burnett attributes that success to the rigorous training students go through. Be sure to keep up with all things Mississippi by heading on over to supertalk.fm. I'm Caleb Saylor.
6: I'm Dee Riley with a look at your Golden Triangle weather from the Security Solutions Weather Center, and you can expect sunny skies, the high 84, tonight's clear, the low 55. Thursday sunny, the high 80, tomorrow night's mostly clear, the low 55. A look ahead, Friday's mostly sunny, the high 87, the low 64. We're streaming live 24/7 at laser961.com.
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0: It's Red Hot Chili Peppers crawling under a bridge. It's Tim, and I am going to crawl on out of here. Thanks for sharing a Wednesday. We got Brian Adams. He'll do that next for your workday. Have a spectacular day.
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You know, I was just thinking, we don't really give ourselves enough credit for making it to Wednesday. Like, it's that part of the week where the initial rush is over and you finally have a second just to breathe. I'm glad we're hanging out today.

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0: Eurythmics, Sweet Dreams. I'm Ryan Chase. I think we've all spent those nights scrolling through social media. Definitely did that last night for just a bit. But they have found that having a ton of friends online that you've never actually met might be making you feel lonelier. They found that while interacting with real-life buddies online is neutral, connecting with strangers often leads to more isolation because we start comparing our lives to their highlight reels. It's a bit of a wake-up call that a digital like just can't compete with grabbing a coffee or having a real conversation with someone who actually knows you. At the end of the day, social media is a great tool, but it's definitely not a replacement for the real-world connections that actually keep us grounded.
1: 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And now, it's the news you need to know. 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
2: With SuperTalk News, I'm JT Mitchell. For the first time since becoming a city in 2012, Diamond Head is about to get its own police force.
3: City Manager John McCross says the city wanted its own department from the beginning, but it was not financially possible at the time.
4: It's something we've always planned on doing, and just now it's gotten to the point where we feel like it's time that we should grow up as a city.
3: In addition to a police chief, the department will also have 8 officers and support staff. McCross says residents will not pay extra for equipment because the city has already purchased much of what the department will need, including vehicles and firearms.
2: That was Kristen Kaler with the Roy Howard Community Journalism Center at the University of Southern Mississippi. Police operations in Diamond Head are expected to begin by early September. Diamond Head has relied on the Hancock County Sheriff's Office for law enforcement services since the city's inception.
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2: A high-profile double murder case that grabbed the attention of people nationwide, including right here in Mississippi, was that of Alex Murdoch. In a shocking move, his conviction was overturned today. Fox's Madison Scarpino.
7: The infamous former South Carolina attorney has always said that he did not kill his wife, he did not kill his son, and now he's going to be getting a brand new trial. Now, the South Carolina Supreme Court unanimously overturning the murder convictions and Murdoch's double life sentences today. It's because of a local court clerk who, quote, placed her fingers on the scales of justice and denied Murdoch's right to a fair trial by tainting the jury. That former clerk is Becky Hill, and the justices say she, quote, egregiously attacked Murdoch's credibility by insinuating to jurors his testimony could not be

0: he trusted. The justices also say that she pressured the jury to reach a quick guilty verdict.
1: Hill has been sentenced to 3 years.
2: I'm Dee Riley with a look at your Golden Triangle weather from the Security Solutions Weather Center, and you can expect sunny skies, the high 84, tonight's clear, the low 55. Thursday sunny, the high 80, tomorrow night's mostly clear, the low 55. A look ahead, Friday's mostly sunny, the high 87, the low 64. We're streaming live 24/7 at laser961.com.
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0: ZZ Top, give me all your lovin'. I'm Ryan Chase. If you've been out on a date, you know that talking about a prenup over drinks on a third date might sound like a total mood killer, but some people are now saying it's actually the secret to a healthy relationship. There's a divorce lawyer who recently went viral for suggesting that we should treat marriage like our homes or cars, something we ensure not because we expect a disaster, but because it's the smart thing to do. He says it's less about planning for a breakup and more about getting those awkward money conversations out of the way before things get too serious. Since over 20% of couples are now signing them, maybe being upfront about the business side of love is the only way, a new way, to make sure everyone's actually on the same page.
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1: I'm Dee Riley with a look at your Golden Triangle weather from the Security Solutions Weather Center, and you can expect sunny skies, the high 84, tonight's clear, the low 55. Thursday sunny, the high 80, tomorrow night's mostly clear, the low 55. A look ahead, Friday's mostly sunny, the high 87, the low 64. We're streaming live 24/7 at laser961.com.
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You know, I realized this morning I have a Wednesday drawer in my kitchen, which is basically just a pile of stuff I promised I'd organize on Monday. At this point, I'm pretty sure that tangled mess of charging cables and mystery keys, just my new permanent decor. It's kind of funny how those I'll do it later tasks really start to stare you down once you hit the midweek mark. I'm Ryan Chase. Coming up, we got The Clash and Duran Duran. Right now, it's Billy Joel.

0: 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It's Laser 96.1, you and Thurlow on the radio. Throwback to back, got a birthday boy we got to shine the light on. And man, what an amazing talent this dude is. And I was just looking at some of the stuff that he's done. From a musical standpoint, he's a genius. Even before there was Prince, there was this guy. As a matter of fact, Prince actually used this guy as his inspiration several times. But this fella's won Grammy of the Year. He's won a Grammy for Album of the Year. At least three times. The only folks that have done that other than this fella, Taylor Swift, Paul Simon, and Frank Sinatra. He's in great company, and we'll get to him and give you a few more facts about him. But two in a row from this birthday boy coming up.
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0: 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It is May the 13th today, and a big happy birthday to one of my favorite artists. I bet I play one of this fellow's songs every show. If not every show, at least 4 days a week I'm playing something from him. I mentioned a minute ago, he's got the record right now for the most Grammys won by a male solo artist. That's 25 of those. He's also won Album of the Year, 3 consecutive albums. He's considered a musical genius. Even Prince, who is a musical genius, I mean, he basically bowed down to this fella. I mean, he is a master of funk music, an amazing songwriter, Rolling Stone magazine, one of the top 10 singers and songwriters of all time, and it's true, basically. It is true. No basically about it. Stevie Wonder, his birthday's today. He's 76.

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0: Love it. Stevie Wonder, his birthday is today. That's the only thing he and I share in common. He's brilliant. He's a genius. He can do anything, and he's amazing. But we do share a birthday, but that's it. But his birthday's today. Sir Duke, we played, and Boogie On Reggae Woman got us started with a birthday edition of the Throwback to Back, brought to us by Northeast Exterminating.
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2: You're listening to Super Talk News. I'm Caleb Saylor. Mississippi native and Missouri running back Ahmad Hardy has been discharged from medical care after being shot over the weekend. Hardy was struck in the upper leg by gunfire at an outdoor concert at a bike club in Laurel early Sunday morning. Three people of interest in this case have been taken into custody. More than $20 million is going to improvements at two dozen airports in Mississippi. The funding is coming from the Federal Aviation Administration, with more than half of it going to projects in Tunica and Starkville. The Tunica Municipal Airport is receiving just under $7 million to rehabilitate an existing runway, while the George M. Bryan Airport in Starkville is getting just over $4 million to extend an existing runway and taxiway. You can find the full list of projects at supertalk.fm.
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2: 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Dr. Ben Burnett, the university's president, tells us more about the work being done at the College of Osteopathic Medicine.
6: U.S. News and World Report ranked us number one of all medical schools, and that's DO schools and MD schools, about 350-something medical schools across the country, and we're ranked number one for doctors going into primary care. We moved into tier one primary care across the nation amongst medical schools, and then we ranked number three in the country for doctors serving in rural areas.
2: Dr. Burnett attributes that success to the rigorous training students go through. Be sure to keep up with all things Mississippi by heading on over to supertalk.fm. I'm Caleb Saylor.
0: 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Tonight, clear and still kind of cool overnight. We'll drop into the mid-50s. Beautiful tomorrow, sunny and 79 for Thursday, then clear and 52 tomorrow night, and sunny and 84 expected for the high coming up Friday.
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Blaze from 96.1. Your forecast from the Security Solutions Weather Center. Tonight, clear and 54 for the low. Sunny tomorrow. Maybe 80 for the high. Still a beautiful day tomorrow. Then clear and 52 tomorrow night. And sunny again for Friday. Another beautiful day with a high of 84 for Friday. Your greatest hits, we play it all right here in the Retro Ride Home at Laser 96.1. It's you and Thurlow on the radio. 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Text me. 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

0: back when she owned the decade of the 80s. Cherish and some Green Day in there, too. It's Laser 96.1 and Laser961.com, live and local. Hey, if you like 90s music, we've got lots of it, a whole hour of it, as a matter of fact, every Friday. It's called the 90s Hits. 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Everything from Mariah Carey to Green Day to how about Britney Spears, Nirvana. It's all over the place. That's the way the 90s, especially musically speaking, was. It was all over the place. All the genres mixed together. You'll love it. 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

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Need something to sing along with? I got you. Text request, actually, Alan wanted to hear this one from the Rembrandts.

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1: 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I'm Caleb Saylors. A man and woman are facing multiple charges in connection with the death of an infant. Law enforcement in McGee report that Desiree Vaughn and Joseph Lexio were charged with child abuse, child neglect, deprivation of substantial necessities, possession of controlled substances, possession of paraphernalia, and 3 counts of animal cruelty. While details are slim in this incident, police confirmed that the Mississippi Attorney General's office is conducting a homicide investigation into the infant's death. A Mexican national living in Mississippi illegally will spend more than 10 years in prison for sending and receiving child pornography on Facebook Messenger. You can read that full story at supertalk.fm. 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
1: Undercurrent Law, Mississippi, Louisiana, and Alabama have jurisdiction over 3 nautical miles offshore, while Texas and Florida maintain 9 nautical miles. Congressman Mikey Zell and other representatives have introduced the Offshore Parity Act, which would establish equal offshore boundaries.
2: What it's going to do for Mississippi is give us a little more jurisdiction out there offshore. It's also going to help with our fishermen. In my opinion, and I push this regular, try to up the limit on catching red snapper.
1: If passed, the legislation would provide greater access to energy and marine resources and increase state-level control. Izell added that not only would the bill give Mississippians greater access to these resources, but it would also offer the state a chance at furthering economic development initiatives and reeling in new revenue sources. Be sure to keep up with all things Mississippi by heading on over to Supertalk.it.
3: All right, thank you, Caleb. Your forecast now from the Security Solutions Weather Center. Clear and cool tonight. How about 54 for the low? I like it. Sunshine and around 80 for the high tomorrow. Down into the lower 50s tomorrow night, and sunny and 84 for Friday.
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You know, there's nothing quite like that first quiet moment when you finally sit down and the house is actually still. I'm just happy I get to spend a few minutes of that peace with you while you get settled for your Wednesday. It's the little things, like a familiar voice, good rhythm. That makes the day feel just right.

0: Coroner, hot-blooded. I'm Ryan Chase. The next time you're sitting in a high-pressure interview and that biggest weakness question pops up, just remember that it could always be worse. You could be the guy who went viral for blurting out Oreos. This guy completely blanked under the spotlight and gave the most honest, sugar-coated answer possible, proving that we've all had those brain fart moments when we're trying to sound professional. So the internet is obsessed with this guy now. Even the Oreo team says hiring a cookie lover is a total power move for any company. It's a great reminder that being a little human and maybe a little hungry might actually make you the most memorable person in the room.
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0: Duran Duran, The Reflex. I'm Ryan Chase. If you think you're an adventurous eater, you have not met the teenager who just introduced the world to the terrifying concept of Car Ranch. What is Car Ranch? Well, this girl actually turned down dinner because the house was out of dressing, only to return from the driveway with a fast food packet that had been sitting in her car for months of ranch. It's one of those moments that makes every parent's stomach do a flip, especially when you think about that poor ranch packet surviving a whole season of temperature changes in the cup holder. I'm guessing we finally found the limit of how much we love ranch, and for some of us, that limit apparently doesn't exist.
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2: With SuperTalk News, I'm JT Mitchell. For the first time since becoming a city in 2012, Diamond Head is about to get its own police force.
3: City Manager John McCross says the city wanted its own department from the beginning, but it was not financially possible at the time.
4: It's something we've always planned on doing, and just now it's gotten to the point where we feel like it's time that we should grow up as a city.
3: In addition to a police chief, the department will also have 8 officers and support staff. McCross says residents will not pay extra for equipment because the city has already purchased much of what the department will need, including vehicles and firearms.
2: That was Kristen Kaler with the Roy Howard Community Journalism Center at the University of Southern Mississippi. Police operations in Diamond Head are expected to begin by early September. Diamond Head has relied on the Hancock County Sheriff's Office for law enforcement services since the city's inception.
5: You smell that? Spring. Hibernation's over. It's time to run it. Run it until the grass becomes long and the hedges duck and cover. Then run it again. Steal. 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
2: A high-profile double murder case that grabbed the attention of people nationwide, including right here in Mississippi, was that of Alex Murdoch. In a shocking move, his conviction was overturned today. Fox's Madison Scarpino.
7: The infamous former South Carolina attorney has always said that he did not kill his wife, he did not kill his son, and now he's going to be getting a brand new trial. Now, the South Carolina Supreme Court unanimously overturning the murder convictions and Murdoch's double life sentences today. It's because of a local court clerk who, quote, placed her fingers on the scales of justice and denied Murdoch's right to a fair trial by tainting the jury. That former clerk is Becky Hill, and the justices say she, quote, egregiously attacked Murdoch's credibility by insinuating to jurors his testimony could not be trusted. The justices also say that she pressured the jury to reach a quick guilty verdict.
2: Hill has been sentenced to 3 years of probation on obstruction of justice and other charges. I'm JT.
8: Laser 96.1 with your forecast now from the Security Solutions Weather Center. Tonight, clear and cool with a low of 54. Tomorrow, sunny and 79. Tomorrow night, we'll drop into the lower 50s. And sunny for Friday with a high of 84.
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I'm Ryan Chase. 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